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1: Modern.
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1: Hello, you're listening to Attack of the Glowworms. I'm here with my friend Emmanuel Aguilera.
2: My love is pure. Purely for money.
1: Money and people. I do know.

0: Because my knowledge of the Seth MacFarlane verse is
1: limited.
0: pretty limited.
1: That's probably okay. No offense to sweet girl.
0: Sweet girl. Seth MacFarlane.
1: Sweet girl.
0: Seth MacFarlane, our good sister.
1: Yeah,
0: sweet girl.
1: Our good Judy.
0: She's really nice. So
1: she's sweet, yeah.
0: She's sweet, yeah.
1: What did we just listen to?
0: We were just listening to Tanya Tagak off of the record Animism. The track is Uja. I really liked it. She is really cool. She kind of mixes experimental with Inuit throat singing, which I think is really neat.
1: Love that.
0: Yeah, she was on a Bjork record, but I can't remember which one.
1: Oh yes, not
0: Yeah.
1: like, not one that I know particularly, but I do remember
0: Not one
1: seeing
0: that
1: it
0: I
1: on
0: particularly
1: Spotify.
0: know. It might be the one where she's in that like kind of costume, like on all of them, but the red one. What is that one?
1: Oh, Volta.
0: I think so,
1: I
0: maybe.
1: don't remember. I also distinctly remember there's an album that I just, because I used to have all the albums growing up,
0: An
1: as
0: album
1: a
0: that I was
1: churled,
0: scared of.
1: as a little curd.
0: I was always a little scared of that one.
1: Of Volta.
0: Yeah, it's kind of
1: That one's my
0: scary.
1: favorite. The opening track, which maybe I'll go get Earth Intruders.
0: So good.
1: I used to choreograph a dance
0: Oh, I
1: to
0: love
1: it,
0: her. She
1: and
0: has.
1: I would dance for my grandma, and she was
0: She's
1: confused.
0: standing 10 toes down in this
1: 10 toes
0: album
1: down in
0: cover.
1: this album
0: She has
1: cover.
0: ten toes
1: Apparently, this is
0: down.
1: like not her strongest. This
0: Really,
1: is
0: I
1: like
0: like
1: famously like
0: Volta.
1: her kind of her mid
0: My
1: record.
0: favorite. I don't think it's mid at all.
1: But my mom loves it.
0: I think my favorite Bjork record is her divorce record, Vulnicura. So
1: Really.
0: good. Oh my god, it's so good.
1: That one is dark.
0: It's very dark.
1: I one time drove through like
0: Super
1: rural
0: good.
1: Missouri, and I listened to this on a road trip, and
0: Yeah.
1: it was a downer.
0: Where
1: She was in her feelings in this
0: she
1: one.
0: was in her.
1: Lots of
0: She
1: beautiful like
0: was
1: dark string
0: dark strings and it
1: situations
0: was
1: going
0: very
1: on.
0: weepy, but I really like it.
1: I remember.
0: Oh, I think it. Oh, sorry for interrupting. I think she was on Biophilia.
1: I like that
0: Tanya
1: one.
0: Tagak.
1: A harp moment.
0: Actually, no. Sorry. Okay, I'll
1: We could
0: figure
1: talk
0: this
1: about
0: out
1: for her
0: later.
1: forever.
0: Yeah,
1: I didn't
0: yeah.
1: bring a single Bjork CD.
0: It's okay. We
1: But shout
0: can
1: out to her.
0: shout out to Miss Bjork.
1: Shout out to, did you see her set in Iceland where she's like in that windowsill, like just like balloons, just covered in balloons, and
0: Oh,
1: she's
0: yeah.
1: like thrashing. She's in her bag.
0: She is in her bag.
1: And it is my dream. It is my
0: It is
1: dream.
0: my dream. Yeah. Yeah, today is Attack of the Glowworms. For those of you who might not be in the know on Attack of the Glowworms, we have a newsletter and a quarterly zine that me and my co-host Laura release. We release the newsletter every Monday, around the morning time. If you want to get on our email list, send me your email. You can kind of hear about me and Laura's various misadventures and things that we talk about. We talk about music, we talk about culture, popular and not. We talk about our lives, we talk about what's bothering us, we talk about what is resonating with us. So send me your email address at 734-489-9894. I'm going to say that one more time, 734-489-9894. To get involved in the hijinks, but I think Emmanuel wanted to give us a classical piece next.
1: I do.
0: For those of you who don't know, my friend Emmanuel is a classically trained violist and he's exceptionally talented,
1: Thank
0: so
1: you.
0: I feel like he has an eye for these things.
1: Well, thank you so much.
0: Yeah, what track are we playing?
1: I'm really interested in track 5 on this. This is the Concerto for Orchestra by Ludoslawski. I remember playing this in Texas about 2 years ago, and it was the hardest thing I've ever played in my life, but it's so pretty. And sometimes I go to the gym and I run to this song, this, excuse me, this piece. Sorry. But yeah, definitely, as a recipient of Yamna's newsletter, I totally support giving her your email
0: Give me your
1: information so you can
0: email
1: get those information. Sweet
0: information.
1: girls, Laura and
0: Laura
1: Yamna.
0: and Yamna, sweet girls, we love them. Yeah. Let's listen to this guy.

0: Okay, welcome back.
1: My love is pure.
0: My love is pure. Purely for money. Money.
1: Money from people. People.
0: Money from people.
1: We went through a journey here just for a second. So yeah. We put on the Lutoslawski Concerto for Orchestra, Sweet Girl.
0: Sweet Girl.
1: But she was a little quiet.
0: And she so was a little quiet.
1: We changed it up.
0: To the Barber?
1: To the Barber Violin Concerto played by James Buswell and mm-hmm. the Royal Scottish National Orchestra.
0: Sweet Girls. Went to grade school with them.
1: That was the presto, which I've also played before, not on the violin, yeah. but on the viola.
0: And then after that, we were listening to
1: Ravel.
0: We reveled in some Ravel.
1: His noble and sentimental mm-hmm. waltzes. Just two of them.
0: Mm-hmm. And there's something noble and sentimental about
1: that. Did you catch that noble and sentimental vibe of those waltzes?
0: Listen back.
1: And Kefalek. I was trying to figure out how to pronounce that on piano. Sweet Girl.
0: Sweet Girl. And then the sweetest girl of all, Bjork. Uh-huh. We love Bjork. We were talking about Vulnicura, and it made us want to pick up Vulnicura and listen to Vulnicura.
1: Yeah.
0: Vulnicura? Vulnicura is a great album, and she is serving in this kind of like latex outfit on
1: cover.
0: A green gradient background.
1: She's I forgot how mad she is on this album.
0: I know.
1: She came in the studio swinging.
0: She was in the studio.
1: She was with studio strings.
0: Co-produced
1: mad.
0: By Arca, by the way.
1: Yes, shout out. Yeah. When she was like a baby. It was 2011, right?
0: I know. Imagine.
1: She was only four.
0: and she just got there yesterday, and she was still sucking on her thumb.
1: Sweet Girl.
0: Sweetest girl of all.
1: Sweetest girl in the world.
0: In a way, this is just all about sweet girls.
1: Yeah, shout out if you're a sweet girl.
0: If you're a sweet girl, call us at 734-763-3500. We want to hear from you.
1: Yeah. We want to hear your story.
0: We want to hear your story, sweet girl.
1: Have you seen that tweet that's like, Bjork wishes she was 5'2" tall so she could go in the computer and have a big adventure?
0: That's what I do at work every day.
1: That's how I feel here.
0: Yeah.
1: Yeah, if you're a sweet girl, call in.
0: That's what we do at WCBN. We go in the computer and we have a big adventure.
1: Yeah.
0: We were talking a little bit earlier about Attack of the Glowworms. Attack of the Glowworms is ending in 2 weeks, unfortunately. But she lives on. Attack of the Glowworms lives on in a newsletter and a quarterly zine that me and my co-host Laura produced together. We're very proud of it, and we love. We love working on it for you. We love doing the radio show together, but now we get to do this, and it's really special and sweet. So if you want to get on the email list for Attack of the Glowworms, the newsletter, / the zine, / whatever other things that we make together, just text me your email at 734-489-9894. Doing that one more time, 734-489-9894. I think we're going to play more Vulnicura because I feel like I want to.
1: I'm absolutely hungry for some more.
0: I'm
1: you totally should text her your email.
0: Because
1: their love is pure.
0: Purely for money.
1: Money from viewers.
0: That you do love.
1: I feel like those two nuns that with that podcast, you know what I mean?
0: Oh, yes, sister.
1: Oh, yeah, when you're like, sister, do you play video games?
0: Sister, oh, yes, sister, I would never.
1: Sister, actually, I don't own a console.
0: You know they're from Ann Arbor.
1: No way.
0: Yes way.
1: Are they based?
0: They're based in Ann Arbor.
1: We have to queen out with them.
0: Sweet girls. Sweet girls, Sister Miriam and sisters, whoever else.
1: There
0: if you are listening.
1: Yeah.
0: Yeah.
1: Yeah, if you're tuned in to WCBN.org/...
0: Come in. Give us a call so we can key together.
1: Yeah, we got a key.
0: We want to talk to you.
1: Okay. Yeah, we have some questions.
0: We have some questions, but also we just mainly want to laugh and smile.
1: Yeah. Yeah. We can go giggling together.
0: We can giggle, sister. Sister.

0: Okay, we're back. So that last one was Shostakovich. That was
1: The Vermeer Quartet.
0: Vermeer Quartet. The track was Scherzo, and then before that we were listening to Allegro Giusto,
1: Sweet Girl.
0: Sweet Girl, and then Schnitki, even sweeter girl, Schnitka.
1: Schnitka. I love Schnitka. We don't talk about Schnitka enough.
0: Can you talk about Schnitka a little?
1: A little bit, and not like not too much, because they don't even teach us that much about him in like music class. Not like, and this is not like obviously a diss on any music programs that I've ever been in, but like I've always been obsessed with his if from that waltz. That's that was also his piano quintet from the same like album, and his music is always like polystylist, and that it kind of takes from like more conservative classical genres, and then he like turns them into like this kind of dissonant mess. And I think it's really fun. You can kind of hear him kind of like, it's like he's taking like two colors of Play-Doh and just like mashing them together, and he really revels in that sound where they rub together and like make this real nasty thing. He loves
0: Nasty.
1: nasty. She's just so
0: I don't
1: nasty.
0: like a nasty clothes. I don't like a nasty food.
1: Do y'all know when Janet Jackson's nasty when she goes, "I don't like nasty food"?
0: I don't wear no nasty clothes. I don't like, eat a nasty food.
1: And she's right.
0: And the only thing that Schnitka likes is a nasty groove.
1: All he likes is a nasty groove.
0: Yeah.
1: He's the only, like, I remember taking a class in my undergrad where we went through like a bunch of 20th century composers like Shostakovich and Schnitka. Schnitka was the only one. We talked about him once the whole semester, and we played one piece of music by him, and I was so excited because he's like one of my favorite, like my, he's like a day one. He's one of my day ones.
0: A D1.
1: Yeah. And he's like, and it was the only piece of music that the professor played, and then he paused it and he was like, "Actually, I don't really like that guy. I don't like listening to
0: Turn
1: it.
0: Turn it off. Turn
1: yeah,
0: it off."
1: And I was like, oh. Well, because it's like, it's just, I don't know. And I feel like every time I talk to, next time you talk to a classical person and you say like, "Oh, like, do you like Schnitka?" They'll probably be like, "Really? Like, flop." But me and one other person in my life, Davey Heaster, we were the only two people that I've ever
0: Who
1: known
0: that,
1: that were like.
0: Did he go to your program?
1: Undergrad, shout out, bassoonist. He goes to Yale now.
0: Sweet bassoonist.
1: Sweet girl. Shout out to her. That's my Schnitka girl.
0: Yeah.
1: Anywho, love Schnitka.
0: Love Schnitka, love Bjork.
1: Love Bjork. Yeah, we play a little bit more of Valkyra. We were in the mood.
0: We're gonna play one more Schnitka piece, Moderato Pastoral.
1: Yup.
0: Yeah. That's what we're gonna do.
1: Let's do it.
0: It is our dream.

0: Hello, hello, beautiful people of Ann Arbor, Michigan, and around the world. My name is Nate. This show is Nameless Aimless on 88.3 WCBN FM Ann Arbor every Monday night at 9 p.m., subject to change within the next couple of weeks. Today we have a special set. Today's set goes out to a special person, and that special person is Talia. Yesterday was her birthday, and this entire set is a mix that I made for her. It's all on a CD, and they're all special songs that I associate with her, or artists I associate with her, and it's a pretty fun set. I think we're gonna get through most of the set. There might be two or three songs at the end that we don't hear, but I'm excited for you guys to hear this, and I'm not going to be forward announcing anything because I want it all to be a surprise to her, because she is hearing this for the first time, as you are also hearing this for the first time. So without further ado, we're going to get right into it with the first track. I hope you guys enjoy.
1: Caterpillar. Two drops in the garden.

Hello. I hope you guys are enjoying this set so far. You just heard Cry For Me by Magdalena Bay. Before that, we heard Tribulations by LCD Sound System. Before that was Making Flippy Floppy by The Talking Heads. Before that, we heard Funny Music by Glee Haha. Before that, The Complete Knock by Blood Orange. And before that, we heard Locked in Closets by Solange. And that brings us to the top of the hour with Say Ah by D-Light. I'm not going to tell you what the next song is, but I think it's a fitting follow-up to the last song. So, I hope you guys enjoyed the rest of the set. This is 88.3 WCBN FM Ann Arbor.

you are currently hearing Talia by Sleep Tight Tiger. Before that, you heard Soonish by Dummy. And before that was 2122 by Geese. And before that was Gloria and Excellence Deal by Patti Smith. And before that was I Would Die For You by Prince. And then we also heard When Doves Cry by Prince. I hope you guys have enjoyed the set. Stay tuned to WCBN FM in Ann Arbor. Love you guys. Bye.

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1: 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Disclaimer, most of the time you tune into the local music show on a Wednesday night, you will not hear Jason Adam Voss as your transmitter operator. But that is the case right now. I'll be with you for another hour till 11 o'clock. David Fair of Half Japanese passed away this week. We're going to do the whole hour in tribute to him, starting with him explaining the science of playing the guitar. Then we'll hear the Calling All Girls 7-inch in its entirety, and then more. Stay tuned.
2: It seemed like it's pretty easy to play a guitar because, you know, once you know the science of it, that the high notes, the little skinny ones make high sounds, big fat ones make low sounds, and then if you go on the part of the guitar near where you pluck it, that makes high sounds, and down at the other end, like, then you got it mastered. That's all you got to know. Oh, and if you want it to be fast, play fast, and if you want to go slow, go slow. That's all there is to it. It's that easy to play guitar. Some people worry about chords and stuff. You know, and that's all right, too. You know, there's all kinds of music in the world. You might want to learn some other stuff if you're doing that kind of music. For what we do, for what I was doing, you know, that was the beauty of it. You can learn it that first day.
3: Well, yeah, you do need chords in order to plug the guitar in, but
2: yeah.
3: That's pretty much it.
4: I don't wanna stop it. I just wanna dream it. Maybe I'm fussy, I don't know, but I don't want some dude who's smoking all the time. And when I kiss her, it tastes like I'm licking an ashtray. I want a dream day. I need a dream day. I don't like some crabby girls, cause they're full of shit, but I like a pretty girl. I want you to. Hope that you will. Wish you would be. I want you to. Hope that you will. Woo. You will be my dream day.

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I hope you will be my dream date.

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Shelly Duvall, Colin Julie Christie, Colin Angela Bowen, Colin Roddy Blakely, Colin Maya Bowen, Colin Helen Jason, Colin Lisa Robinson, Colin Ann Remington, Colin Sammy Auburn, Colin Lackey Twins, Colin Persian Twins, Colin! Girls! Colin Patty Smith, P.S. 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

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Cool.

geez, I hope this thing's in tune. 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Okay. 1, 2, 3, 4. Hit me now. 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We'll put the speakers by the windows. 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We'll tell everyone on Hill Street. We'll tell everyone on State Street. 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

pictures.

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We just heard The Calling All Girls 7-inch by Half Japanese in its entirety, self-released by the band in 1977. We heard The Worst I'd Ever Do, Shy Around Girls, Her Parents Came Home, Ann Arbor, Michigan. Vogue Millionaires, Cool Millionaires, Battle of the Bands, School of Love, Calling All Girls, and Dream Date. We're going to move on. This originally was on another 7-inch and is included on the Half Gentleman Not Beast album from 1979. No Direct Line from My Brain to My Heart by Half Japanese in memory of David Fair, who we just lost.

that.

All right, we heard Patti Smith, "I Don't Want to Have Mono No More," and "No Direct Line from My Brain to My Heart" off of Half Gentleman, Not Beast. We're going to move on to the Loud album. David wrote the majority of this album, but Jad sings about half the time. We're going to start with My Concentration, Oh No.

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1: This is Landham. I can't even stand looking at you. You're so fucking ugly. Mr. Pryor, sir. Mr. Asshole. I hope you fucking rot in hell. And burn eternally. I'll never forgive you for what you did. I should be the one

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We are paying tribute to the recently departed David Fair. Grew up in the area somewhere south of here. A member of Half Japanese with his brother Jad. Originally, it was just the duo and sort of expanded. And we have just heard some selections from Our Solar System. We heard Knocked Down on the Dance Floor, Fire to Burn, Too Much Adrenaline, Danger, Danger, Rachel Lang. Before that, Horror from the EP Horrible, Thing with a Hook. That's also included with Loud on a Loud and Horrible collection from Drag City on CD. Couple tracks from the Loud album, Love Lasts Forever, Sometimes, Dumb Animals, Bad to Your Best Friend, and My Concentration, Oh No. So now we're getting about to the point where Jad sort of took over the main songwriting in the band, and there's just a handful of David tunes on the Sing No Evil album. We're going to hear those right now, starting with Too Bad About Elizabeth.

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We've been paying tribute to the recently departed David Fair with a selection of songs from his from the era when he was a main member of Half Japanese from about 70, well, releasing stuff starting in 77 through about 84. We heard Snake Line from Charmed Life. Before that, a couple from Sing No Evil from 1983. We heard House of Voodoo, Acupuncture, Rub Every Muscle, and Too Bad About Elizabeth. We got one more from Charmed Life. It's called Trouble in the Water. Then we'll hear David give some words of wisdom to leave on. So he sporadically was involved with Half Japanese for the decades after this, just not as a full-time member. And then in the 90s and aughts, David and Jad reunited for some albums under the name Jad and David Fair. But we've just been focusing on the Half Japanese catalog and hope you've enjoyed the program. Stay tuned, WCBN FM Ann Arbor.

0: One important thing I think about Half Japanese is that we always played the best we could. We did the best job we could. And it's an important distinction because I heard another band cover one of our songs one time and they did a good version of it. But what the difference is, it was people who could play good trying to sound a little bit wacky. And we're coming from a different direction, like, you know, maybe it's wacky people, but trying to sound as good as you can. It's a big distinction. It's, you know, we're not trying to sound goofy. We're making the best record we can make and the best, playing the, you know, absolutely the best we can. And I think that's pretty important for, you know, kids starting out. And if you've got a little band, you know, maybe you want to try and sound goofy. I don't know. Well, you know, that's okay because it's your band, you know, and you can do that if you want. But, you know, that wasn't what our band was about, and it wasn't how we approached it. We tried to make a good record and do the best job you can. Try and sound good. That's what we did.
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1: Hello, hello, everyone. 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And you guys just heard Take a Bite by Beebadoobie from her release This Is How Tomorrow Moves. And next up for you guys, I have a Running Start by Surf John Stevens. I'm really excited to listen to the song. I've never heard it before, but I have listened to part of this album, so let's get into it.

0: Don't be silly. I know who my friends are. And the next nice neighborhood I move into, you guys will get crack.
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2: The most powerful, the most mysterious monarch in all the world. Guarded by a fighting force that never sleeps, that never relaxes its vigilance. For none is as feared, none has as many foes as Doom. The awesome armor-clad Lord of...
3: I know who Doom is.
4: Then tell us.
3: He happens to be the most dangerous man in the world. I hoped we'd never hear from him. Hoped we'd never have to battle him. But now the worst has happened, and I must tell you what we're up against. I first met Doom years ago, for he wanted to be alone. Alone to pursue his forbidden experiments. One day, while conducting a secret experiment. Later, when he recovered from his injuries, instead of having learned his lesson, Doom was bitter, angry, vengeful.
5: What have I done to myself? My face, it is hideous.
3: He traveled the world, seeking a cure for his disfigured face.
6: I'm sorry, sir. There is nothing we can do for you.
3: He traveled through remote villages where strangers are seldom seen. He continued his search, never showing his face, unless threatened by bandits who prey on travelers, who foolishly wander alone through their domains.

0: 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Sadly, as a result of people neglecting to spay or neuter their pets, animal control facilities and shelters must end the lives of 6 million animals a year. Overpopulation is a major problem in our community. So please see to your animal's health and arrange to have your pet spayed or neutered today. For more information on spaying and neutering, call your veterinarian or the Humane Society of Huron Valley in Ann Arbor. This announcement has been brought to you by the Humane Society of Huron Valley, serving the greater Washtenaw County area for more than 105 years.
1: 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Let's get into some events for this week. It looks like tomorrow, September 1st at 5 p.m., we have the Easy Street Jazz Band on West Stadium Boulevard in Ann Arbor at Zalga's Grotto. And it looks like we have also tomorrow at 7:30 p.m., Robert Lester Folsom with John Krotner at Third Man Records in Detroit. And it also looks like on Wednesday the 2nd at 6:30 p.m., we have Suicidal Tendencies with Cro-Mags at St. Andrew's Hall in Detroit. And this Friday at 6 p.m., we have the Detroit Jazz Festival beginning with Tia Fuller, Joe Lovano, Paramount Quartet, the MEB, Miles Electric Band, and Dr. Valdez Brass Band in Hart Plaza and other venues in Detroit. And the MEB features Miles Davis alumni. The festival continues through September 7th, and there's more info at DetroitJazzFest.org. I love the Detroit Jazz Festival. I haven't been in a couple years, but my family, we love to go, and it's always a great time. And this event's calendar is brought to you by the locally owned Ann Arbor Observer, providing news and events online at AnnArborObserver.com, on A2View, the Observer's weekly newsletter, and in print. 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And back to music, you guys just heard We've Got It by Colts, Tell Me Mama by Dolemite, Mercy Mercy Me by Marvin Gaye, Deep Fried Friends by MF Doom, F Me Pumps by Amy Winehouse, and You Can Be Mean by Indigo D'Souza. If you guys have been listening to my show for the summer now, you know that I love Indigo D'Souza. And next up we have Dying to Know by Tegan and Sarah. Let's get into it.

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The time is now 11:50 p.m. and you're still listening to WCBN FM Ann Arbor, and this is DJ Angel with Stairway to Heaven. You guys just heard Deseos by Julian Urquiza, I'm Not Living in the Real World by Bell and Sebastian, Staircase at the University by Morrissey, and Roll with the Wind by Pavement. And next up for you guys, I'm going to be playing Valentine by Snail Mail. And after that, I'm going to be playing some Pink Floyd. We've got Run Like Hell. Yeah, keep on listening.

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4: Sluggish economy, inflation, recession hits the land of the free. 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

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When the shit hits the fan, 10 kids in a Cadillac stand in line for welfare checks. 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Gee, the money's really great. We just get by however we can. We all got a duck.

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All right, so we started out tonight with the Circle Jerks. And when the blank hits the fan, I'm sure you know what this word really is. 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And that's off the Repo Man soundtrack. And then we heard Suicidal Tendencies with the song Fascist Pig. And I'd like to point out that WCBN FM Ann Arbor is a station that is licensed to the Regents of the University of Michigan, and any views expressed by DJs or the artists that they happen to play online or on air are not necessarily meant to represent the views of the Regents or the university. And with that said, we're going to continue on with some more music. Welcome to September 1st. We'll get into some information about September 1st in a little bit, but I'm going to start you out with the very first September version of Chumbawamba and the song Revolution, which is one of my favorite songs of all time. So I hope you enjoy it as well. And here we are.

My brothers and sisters, I have seen the light. I have seen the light. I have seen the future. I have seen the future. I have seen the solution. I have seen the solution.

During a recent conference of bishops near Sao Paulo, Brazil, an archbishop said something remarkable, something incredible, something unbelievable. He said that the poor without land, those without land, the poor who are hungry, those who are hungry, the poor without homes, those who are homeless, that all the poor of the world, from Sao Paulo to San Francisco, from Santiago to Mexico, from Milano to Montreal, that all the poor of the world, instead of dying from hunger, malnutrition, poverty, and homelessness, that instead, all the poor of the world are morally justified, yes, morally justified, to occupy land, to occupy land, to occupy buildings, to occupy buildings, to take food from supermarkets, to take food from supermarkets. Yes, my brothers and sisters, my friends, this is what the archbishop said. This is what he said. Let there be no more hunger. No! Let there be no more starvation. No more homelessness. No more suffering. No more injustice. No more division between rich and poor. Let there be freedom for all to enjoy life on earth equally here and now.

0: misses, people not places. Have you seen the towns with names in Arabic, the Hebrew replaces? The policies is evil and racist, deceitful and heinous. You'll never be a peaceful state with legal displacement.
1: All right, everybody out there in Radio Land, you are listening to WCBN FM Ann Arbor. I'm going to let you know what you've been listening to in this last set. It started out with Chumbawamba and the song Revolution from back in their anarchist punk days. It was off the 7-inch. And then we heard Norman Naraki with Midnight Mass off of Duckwork, which was a 2004 release. Now, some people may be familiar with Norman Naraki from his work with the Canadian band Rhythm Activism. Any case, he's been very prolific in the kind of leftist music scene over the years. Next, we heard Above the Law with Freedom of Speech, and then Liquid Jesus with their cover of Sly and the Family Stone's Stand. Both of those songs were off the Pump Up the Volume movie soundtrack from 1990. Then we heard Invincible, a local artist. Invincible used to, way back in the day, work at the Burrow, which was this burrito joint downtown, and would freestyle wrapping your burrito at you as she made it. Any case, went on to become one heck of a really good MC. Any case, that was the song People Not Places off Shapeshifters. And People Not Places deals with the plight of the Palestinian people, which since the October, quote, ceasefire brokered by the U.S., Israel has killed at least 1,320 Palestinians and wounded another 4,305 at least in Gaza. That's since October. So much for a ceasefire, huh? Going to play a brief public service announcement, and then we'll get back with a little bit of today in history, in case anybody's interested. So here we go.
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1: All right, everybody. I'm going to let you know quickly a little bit about today in history, and then we'll get back into some more music. So in 1920, the Detroit radio station 8MK, which is now known as WWJ 950 AM, was the first station to broadcast a news program on the air. And then that was August 31st of 1920. And August 31st of 1935, U.S. President Franklin D. Roosevelt signed the Neutrality Act, prohibiting the export of U.S. arms to foreign nations at war. Unfortunately, that is no longer considered something that we're following as we continue to fund genocide around the world. September 1st, which we are now 33 minutes into, a little bit of history. In 1984, Tina Turner had her first number one as a solo artist with What's Love Got to Do With It. In 1995, the Rock and Roll Hall of Fame Museum opened in Cleveland, Ohio. Social justice history. In 2016, 10 years ago, Colin Kaepernick, on this day, kneels during the national anthem to protest racial injustice. In 2018, Aretha Franklin's funeral was held in Detroit. It was attended by Stevie Wonder, Ariana Grande, Bill Clinton, and a whole host of other people, and had a procession of more than 1,000 pink Cadillacs. And then a little bit other music history. In 2020, BTS became the first all-Korean pop act to top the Billboard 100 singles chart with the song Dynamite. Now, I am not going to play you that song tonight, but cheers to those guys. The next song we have is the song Infinite War by Critical Mass. And I hope you're enjoying the night so far. Here's the next song.
4: All right, it's Pentagon. Thanks again. It looks like a plan.

souls. War on terror, war on drugs, war on kindness, war on hugs, war on birds and a war on bees. They got a war on hippies trying to save the trees. A war with jets and a war with missiles. A war with high-seated government officials. Wall Street war on high finance. A war on people who just love to dance. A war on music, a war on speech. A war on teachers and the things they teach. A war for the last 500 years. War's just messing up the atmosphere. A war on

Pro-lifers have a new strategic agenda involving taking pictures of fetuses, placing them on top of postcards, and mailing them out to any and everybody ever involved with an abortion. True story. So, I got a postcard in the mail with a picture of a fetus on it. Kinda strange, because I don't know any fetuses, but it then went on to tell me that someone that I knew had gotten an abortion, so I wanted to send this man a postcard back. I wanted to send this man a postcard back with a picture of a room filled with orphans trying to nudge past one another for a bed to sleep in, some food to eat, a place in the world, etc., etc. I wanted to send this man a postcard back with a picture of the baby in the dumpster put there by the good Christian couple when the good Christian family said no to the abortion. And I don't know if an egg can feel, but I'm pretty sure the crying kid you threw in the trash could. And if God doesn't condone abortion, then I hope he likes to dumpster dive, because somebody's about to get his hands really fucking dirty. I want to send this man with a postcard a pipe bomb so he knows how it feels to have his views disagreed with, because murder isn't murder if you're murdering a murderer, right? I want those rich men who want to restrict poor girls to receive tiny, like, little, like, fruit-like packages on their mansion stoops with crying, whining, crack babies for him to take care of and turn into good old rich white men. I want those church-loving women with the 12 kids that they beat and forget to feed to explain to me if child abuse was in the contract, because some kids would rather not grow up in the hell you create just so you can avoid the hell you made up. I want those pro-life freedom fighters to fight someone their own size instead of the scared shitless pregnant girl, because I don't see you going after the biker boyfriend for knocking her up, and I don't see you going after God for giving her free will, and I can't hear one more healthy, hypocritical, anti-life, pro-life asshole tell me that an egg has feelings, because that doctor had a family and that woman who died in childbirth had friends, and you are a suicide bomber of the Western frontier that should be hunted down like the rest of the terrorists that keep us God-fearing. God, talk to us, because we don't want any more of your fucking postcards. Thank you guys so much.

0: Herb Edwards lived in the little town of West Seattle on the other side of Puget Sound. Little tiny house, little bitty kitchen. He was a Norwegian immigrant, gave all of his life to the logging and to the union. He carried his red card in the union every working day of his life. We sat in that little kitchen and he told me the story of the Spokane Free Speech Fight, 1910. I would not attempt to duplicate that rumbling baritone voice or that Norwegian accent, but is the story the way he told it. He said, "Oh, they boomed into Spokane and towns all over the West, looking for work in the silver mines up in the Coeur d'Alene's or in the logging camps or in the wheat harvest, the 110 cats, the great wheatlands that flow away south of Spokane called the Palouse. Well, you jungle up in the flops, wait for the weather to break, and then you go down on the street on Trent Avenue, and there were these rows of little shops called labor sharks. Well, labor sharks hold jobs. You give a labor shark $4 and it entitled you to a job, say putting down a new mine shaft up in the Coeur d'Alene's. Well, you'd boom up there to that job, burning up your road stake as you went. You get up there, work a month, get paid, and then fired. Why? Because the foreman on the job was splitting the labor fees with the shark in town. But crooked as hell, they called it perpetual motion, where you had one job, one worker going to the job, one worker on the job, one worker coming back to buy another damn job. Well, he said that the union, the Wobblies, IWW, they came into those towns all over the West in Spokane and to build union hiring halls to control the conditions of their labor. Well, the one in Missoula, Montana was burned down. The one in Spokane was torn down by the law. So the Wobblies went down on the street and they put up soap boxes and they get up on the soap box and start windmilling, street speaking, exhorting. And they'd always set up right across the street from the Starvation Army. Be over there Bible banging and Jesus preached and telling these working folks that they give what they had to Jesus to get pie in the sky by and by. My, that's a lie. Well, they were good at it. People flocked across the street to join a fighting union, which offers a more immediate form of salvation than the standard garden variety. Scared the tar out of the city and out of the bosses, so they passed an ordinance against free speech, against speaking openly on the street. Applied to everybody except the Salvation Army. Now, that's intolerable. We all know that the state can't give you free speech and the state can't take it away. You're born with it, like your eyes, like your ears. Huh? We all understand that. Like old Campbell said, freedom is something you assume. Then you wait for somebody to try to take it away from you. The degree to which you resist is the degree to which you are free. So they said, okay, we're going to resist. They sent out a call to anybody cut loose from a job in the whole territory. They flooded into town on the freight trains, filled it up, put that soapbox up on Trent Avenue in defiance of the law, built a line four blocks down and four blocks up, and every one of those booming workers took their turn up on that soapbox. Had time enough to say, "Fellow workers," and they got arrested. Well, that was the idea, of course, to fill the jails. The Finnish workers, they were the tough ones. The Finnish immigrants were socialists when they got here. The Finnish worker learned enough English to be able to say, "Fellow workers," and if the cop wasn't right there, he'd say, "Where's that damn cop?" Well, they filled the city jail, filled the county jail, filled the sports arena, all the high school gyms, grade school gyms. Every square inch of public space was full of busted boomers. But then the city had to feed them. The tax burden was enormous. And the taxpayers balked and said, "We're not going to spend our hard-earned loot to feed that bunch of grimy grifters down in the slammer." So they had to change the ordinance. And they won. And it didn't take any ballot boxes, and it didn't take any political parties. It's called direct action, and comes to us highly recommended.
1: All right, everybody out there in Radio Land. That was the voice of Utah Phillips with Ani DeFranco in the song, or the spoken word piece, Direct Action, off their 1999 Fellow Workers release on Righteous Babe Records, which was Ani DeFranco's record label. Before that, you heard Jamie Kilstein with the poem Postcards, an anti-abortion piece. Then we heard Mike Africa, J-Live, Tech Styles, and Black Jesus with Attack on the System. Before that was Michael Franti and Spearhead with We Don't Stop. And before that was Critical Mass with Infinite War. And that was off of a compilation, AWOL Volume 3. It was a kind of an art print magazine, political, anti-prisons, liberation kind of thing that came out in the 90s, late 90s, early 2000s. And each issue came with a CD, and that was part of that. So in any case, we have time for one more song on the Dumpster Dive tonight on WCBN-FM Ann Arbor. I want to thank you for joining me. I'm going to be with you for another hour after this, spinning some other non-political type music mostly. But this show is always political type music, protest music, kind of the history of all of that in America. And we're going to end with another one by Ani DeFranco and Utah Phillips. And the song is, Why Come?

Jack Miller kept the Senior Citizen Center for a long time up there in Seattle, Washington. Jack had spent most of his life in the forest as a logger or timber beast, they called him in those days, because you were treated like an animal. There were no bunk houses. He recalled sleeping on the ground with his fellow workers with their wet clothes in the rainforest piled in a heap next to the fire, hoping that they would be dry by the time to go to work the next day. They spoke many different languages in the forest, and they could hardly talk to each other. It was just like Lawrence. He said most of them had never been to school. Most of them couldn't read or write. Jack Miller could remember the Verona. There was a shingle weaver strike up at Everett, Washington. It was called the Everett Massacre. It's another one of those that didn't make it into the history books. The Wobblies, they chartered a steam launch called the Verona, and they had it sailed up there to Everett, bringing strike relief. And as the boat sailed into the pier, Sheriff McRae had ringed the whole pier with armed deputies. He just deputized every drunk in every bar in town and put a rifle in their hand. Well, they surrounded the boat, and when they lowered the gangplank, Sheriff McRae walked to the end of it and said, "Who are your leaders here?" And they shouted back with one voice, "We are all leaders here." Well, that scared the tar out of the law, you know, and they began shooting. Those deputies began shooting. A lot of those Wobblies were killed. Some of the deputies were killed in the crossfire, though. So when the Wobblies and those that survived made it back to Seattle, they were arrested, and they were thrown in the Snohomish County Jail on a charge of murder, a whole bunch of them. Well, that jail was an all-steel jail. It was the newest affair, all made out of steel. It had just barely opened, so the heat wasn't on, and there was no blankets, and you couldn't get any smokes. So those Wobblies, they passed a note from one cell block to the other. And then by common consent, the next day, they were all gathered in the middle of each cell block. And when the noon whistle blew, they began to jump up and down simultaneously, up and down, singing all the time. And finally, they hit the resonating frequency of that jail and cracked the south wall. They broke the jail. And Jack Miller said, thus proving everlastingly what a union is, a way to get things done together that you can't get done alone. Now, Jack said, you know, we didn't have any intellectual life. We lived in our emotions. We were passionate people, and we were comfortable in our emotions. We made commitments to struggle emotionally, commitments for which there are no words. But those commitments carried us through 50, 60 years of struggle. He said, you show me people who make the same commitments intellectually, and I don't know where they'll be next week. Kind of stern, isn't it? Well, he said, armed only with our sense of degradation as human beings, we came together and organized and changed the condition of our lives. Now, this is the hard thing, he said. Why can't you young people, with all you've got, do the same thing?

0: final decade of the 21st century, men and women in rocket ships landed on the moon. By 2200 AD, they had reached the other planets of our solar system. Almost at once, there followed the discovery of Kuiper Drive, through which the speed of light was first attained and later greatly surpassed. And so at last, mankind began the conquest and colonization of deep space. United Planets cruiser C-57D, now more than a year out from Earth base on a special mission to the planetary system of the great main sequence star
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3: Hello, everybody out there in Radio Land. This is DJ Scott filling in for the next hour. Gonna be playing some freeform music. We're gonna be all over the place with this. However, as everybody knows, Dolly Parton died this past little bit, and we're gonna start out with some Dolly Parton music. Many other DJs have done some Dolly Parton tributes. She deserves it, so we're gonna continue. And the first one up we've got by Dolly Parton tonight is the song "Hillbilly Willie."

All right, everybody out there in Radio Land, thank you for joining me tonight. This is Scott. I'm filling in for this hour, spinning some tunes for you. We started out with a little bit of a roughly 17-minute long Dolly Parton tribute. Started out with the song Hillbilly Willie off the 1967 release Hello, I'm Dolly. That was followed by another song off that same release called Something Fishy. Then we heard I Wanna Fall in Love off her 1978 Heartbreaker release. That was followed by I Don't Wanna Throw Rice, I Wanna Throw Rocks at Her. That's off that Hello, I'm Dolly from 1967 release. And then we heard another one off the 1978 release Heartbreaker, Baby, I'm Burning. And then that last song you just heard was Wildflowers, and that was off of a release called Trio that she put out with Linda Ronstadt and Emmylou Harris back in 1987 on Rhino Warner Records. We've lost a big one with Dolly Parton this last week. In any case, we're going to continue on with some more music. We're going to stick with a little country feel for a moment here. Up next, we have Blood Oranges and the song Baby Down.

company. I'll shave my face and grin and smile, and then I'll sell it on TV. And everyone will know me. I'll be more famous than Howard Hughes.

0: The Graduate Employees Organization, or GEO, is the University of Michigan's graduate student union. 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
3: 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The last little set that you heard started out with Blood Oranges and the song Baby Down. Then Stan Ridgway with I Want to Be a Boss. Now, Stan Ridgway was one of the original brainchilds behind Wall of Voodoo, the band who did Mexican Radio. That's their kind of number one hit. They're one-hit wonder, but they had lots of great songs. It's worth checking out, as did Stan Ridgway in his solo career. And then we heard Mojo Nixon with Buck Up and Stop Your Whining. And then the last song you just heard was Punch Brothers with Icarus Smicarus. And we're going to continue on with Dark Horses, and they're going to do a cover of the Talking Heads song, Road to Nowhere. And here we go. Hope you enjoy. 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

All right, everybody, we're getting close to the end of the hour. Thanks for joining me tonight on some Freeform Radio here on WCBN FM Ann Arbor. This has been DJ Scott for the last couple of hours. We've got about 5 minutes left. I'm going to let you know what you've been listening to in this last set. Started out with Dark Horses and their cover of Road to Nowhere by Talking Heads. That was off Black Music from 2012 release. Then we heard Elvis Perkins with Red Song. And then Basiku Koyate and Ngoni Ba with Nema Fatigue Pass. Then we heard Vinicio Capocella with Abandonado. Then Fanfare Ciocarlia from Romania with the song Ciocarlia. And then another Romanian brass band, Ion Lacanu, with Briu. I'm not sure if I'm saying that right. I don't speak Romanian. But we have time for one more song. And the last song we're going to hear tonight is by a band called Ramashka. And the song is called Shimdiggy. Thanks for joining me. Join me next week. And keep listening to WCBN-FM Ann Arbor in general, because, well, what better things do you have to do with your time? All right. Hope everybody's out there being safe.

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4: A summer show. So I'm not thinking it's going to come back in the fall, but I'm happy to be here. I think we got one more with, I'm not sure who's doing it next week, but I can look that up and I'll let you know. But it might be, no, Saruman's doing album sides. I don't know who's up next week, but Mick is here today for 45 Revolutions. On a sad note, David Fair, the brother of Jad Fair and part of Half Japanese, passed away the other day. So we're going to start with some Half Japanese. This is recorded live in Prague in 2015.

illusions in a twisted mind to save from self-destruction.

hear footsteps pounding on the floor. God, I hope they don't stop at my door. Now they've come to get me, but they find I'm a-screaming pretty words, trying to make them rhyme. I'm in the psycho. I'm in the

You are listening to WCBN FM Ann Arbor. Maybe I'll let that sound keep going. What do you think? Because we're playing 7-inch 45s here today. It's the second to last 45 Revolutions program. I'm so happy to be here. And thanks to all the DJs who joined in this summer. And we'll try to bring it back next summer as well. We just heard Bob Seger in The Last Herd. That's an original 7-inch on Hideout Records out of Detroit. Definitely doing his take on the electric Bob Dylan circa Highway 61 era. The Phil Spector produced Crystals. We heard I Love You, Eddie. It's the B-side of He's a Rebel on Philly's Records. We heard Merle Haggard, a tune called Misery and Gin. It's from the Clint Eastwood film Bronco Billy. The Wanted from Detroit, Here to Say. No, Here to Stay. I'm reading my own misspelling. On a very unusual label called the Detroit Sound. We heard Buck Owens and Buddy Allen, Let the World Keep on a-Turnin'. Andre Williams, the Daddy Rolling Stone. That is the A side of the single, and the B side is Gin on Norton Records, 1996. Carl Knight, The Used Wife Business on Spar Records. The Chocolate Watch Band, I'm Aware, and Milk Cow Blues, that both run together on an Eva 7-inch from 1966. Porter Wagoner did The Rubber Room, a 7-inch on Wavy Gravy. And then, in honor of David Fair, who passed away the other day, we played a couple tunes from Half Japanese from their 7-inch that was recorded live in Prague in 1992. We heard the two versions of Postcard, the fast one and the slow one, and the live version of Colleen. Okay, we're all caught up. We've got about 25 minutes of singles left to play for you, so let's play some Miracles right now. Thanks for tuning in. 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

up for experience. That's what I'll do. For only in a dream, love could be true. Send it over to the other side of the tracks. For you see, love is nothing but a monkey on your

All right, that just about does it for 45 Revolutions. You heard Bonnie Montgomery there, called Daddies. The Pleasure Seekers in front of that, Never Thought You'd Leave Me. The DeCastro Sisters, Teach Me Tonight. Puno Americano and his Punettes. Caveman and I Wanna Be a Mentalette. Sleazy Records from Spain. The Counts did Why Not Start All Over Again. Billy Joe and the Checkmates, Percolator. That was that cute little percolator number that you heard. Jack Scott, Save My Soul. Jack Scott's from Michigan. Richard Berry, the original version of Louie Louie. And the Miracles, Such Is Love, Such Is Life. This is Mick signing out. Bird Boy and Anya are in the studio getting ready to bring you some great music. 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
1: Hello, this is Alan Toussaint from New Orleans, where music creeps right up through the street. 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

0: Yeah. Let me start by just introducing the show. This is the Ground Cover News Hour on WCBN FM Ann Arbor. And I am joined by Lit Kurtz. Welcome to the show.
1: Thank you, Ben.
0: Very happy to have you. I'm just going to fire off a quote from you. Yeah, you were quoted. I was doing a little research. I stumbled upon an old MLive article where there were a number of Ground Cover vendors who were profiled, and there was a quote from you in that article. You said, "It's expensive to be homeless." What do you mean?
1: Well, I think the quote says it's expensive to be poor. If I recall, but
0: yeah,
1: homeless is actually more accurate.
0: Mm-hmm.
1: Because there's another level of poverty when you're homeless.
0: Yeah.
1: And I just need to say that over the years, I've no longer considered myself homeless.
0: Mm-hmm.
1: I frequently refer to it as housing instability,
0: yeah.
1: Housing insecurity. Housing instability is the more accurate term. You make a home wherever you are.
0: Yeah.
1: When I lived in my car for 3 years, that was my home.
0: Yeah.
1: I had my music, it was a place I would retreat to, in the evening.
0: Mm-hmm.
1: And I would often say, I'd catch myself saying, "I'm going home."
0: Yep.
1: And, without any second thought. So,
0: right.
1: Home can be anywhere. I've heard people say, "My home is here on this corner."
0: Yeah,
1: this is where I feel comfortable. This is where I can, this is my retreat for the evening. This
0: Absolutely.
1: Is where I go. So,
0: yeah.
1: But housing.
0: Yeah,
1: that's the problem.
0: Yeah,
1: that's the problem is housing, and I'm not talking about housing with a mortgage attached or.
0: Mm-hmm.
1: A lease.
0: Yeah.
1: Housing is a building, a structure.
0: Yeah.
1: Where you can go in and have access to, sanitary.
0: Mm-hmm.
1: You have sanitary because you have access to showers and laundry and food storage. That is what comes with housing. And that's what's missing from the puzzle.
0: Yeah.
1: Housing. And yes, it is very expensive. To have housing instability, it takes a toll, of course, on you emotionally. The instability in itself requires so much moving.
0: Hmm.
1: The ironies right now. I told you I was a little bit of shock because
0: yeah.
1: I've been staying in a place, and this is something that can happen, and their rooms are no longer available.
0: It's a hotel.
1: Mm-hmm.
0: Yeah,
1: that's been really what's accessible to me for this decade and a half.
0: Yeah,
1: I started with Ground Cover in 2013, and mm-hmm. here we are 2026. So that's been 13 years.
0: That's nearly the whole run.
1: And that I've been navigating housing instability,
0: yeah.
1: And the Ground Cover, of course, helped me tremendously in. Selling that paper and keeping afloat, but it's a day-by-day struggle.
0: Yeah.
1: And if any part of that shifts, as I'm experiencing right now, I become familiar with the third-party sites, and
0: mm-hmm.
1: I get, the Expedias, the Booking.com, whatever they might be, and I'm just noticing the hotel that I have been booking for weeks, it's not listed.
0: Not even showing up.
1: It's not even showing up. And the rooms that are showing up are just, the prices are just way, way, higher.
0: I have to assume, based on my experience driving here, I don't even think I got the words out exactly when I came through the door, but I was driving around people who seemed to not know what they were doing or where they were going. And then it occurred to me that it's student move-in time right now. And that, I got to think that's the hotel thing. And it happens, football games, big concerts and things. I've you know, seen that happen where folks who rely on these hotels get priced out of them when there's a big surge of people from out of town all at once. And it starts to ripple out, you know.
1: Oh, yeah, that's just part of it. That's yeah. just part of it. Yeah. And I've been through all of that. As a matter of fact, my most recent encounter with that was with the Morgan Wallen concert.
0: Mm-hmm. Yeah, right.
1: I had to move 3 times.
0: Really? And it's like one night, right?
1: 3 times over the weekend to stay housed.
0: Yeah.
1: Or I would have been outside.
0: Right.
1: 3 times. So the place where I was staying, they were sold out.
0: Yeah.
1: So I had to, and I'm doing fairly well because I can at least afford.
0: Yeah.
1: You know, through my sales. And so they were sold out. And so I booked a room in another city and mm-hmm. paid for it.
0: Yeah.
1: Prepaid.
0: Yeah.
1: Paid for it in advance. Got there. The room was not available.
0: Did it seem like they were booking? How far out did you have to go?
1: Let's see. Where was I? Romulus or something?
0: Oh, my gosh.
1: Oh, yeah.
0: That's the airport.
1: And then that, then there was the lift to get there.
0: Right, right. And then you get there and realize that
1: when I realize they tell me.
0: Yeah.
1: We don't have a room. We sold out 2 weeks ago.
0: Right.
1: So here I am in the middle of the night in a strange city with just me and my luggage. And that's what happened. And
0: that's an example of it being expensive.
1: I'm just trying to give you examples.
0: Yeah, it's a great example.
1: This is the one of the doozies. It's one of the major causes, you know, of just enormous expenses.
0: Yeah.
1: Out of nowhere. Well, they're somewhat predictable, but it doesn't change things.
0: Yeah.
1: I mean, if you know, for example, a week in advance, the rooms are less by the week, and if you have a week locked in, but that rarely happens.
0: Yeah.
1: Especially with me. I work day by day.
0: Right.
1: So, when I went there, the room was, you know, was all the rooms were sold out. And they were apologetic, but there was nothing they could do.
0: Yeah.
1: So I'm sitting there, and I'm just hoping I can get a lift to another hotel that I also prepaid for. Now I'm over in my checking, you know, I'm going over. What's the term? Not over the limits, not a credit card, but, you know, I'm getting it into a negative balance.
0: Oh, yeah, you've overdrawn.
1: I've overdrawn, yeah. Right? And I was hoping that it would let me do that.
0: Yeah.
1: I was just very blessed. And, I got to the other hotel, and they were there.
0: Yeah.
1: I took a lift, and, you know, the lift driver, I was kind of explaining my circumstances, and, you know, he said, here's my number. But, you know, that's another unpredictable, unsafe, you know, sort of way to live. You know, I mean, as a Lyft driver, but, you know, you don't know who's offering you.
0: Right.
1: You know, so fortunately that worked out. But, you know, there's so many unpredictables and all of those. And not to mention that you can't store food as you would. There's no laundry facilities at most of these places. This morning, I actually had to take off 3 hours to go do laundry.
0: Yeah.
1: Do laundry.
0: Yeah.
1: Two buses there, 2 buses back. And the students are moving back.

0: Well, time is precious.
1: Yeah.
0: Of course, time, because, you know, you're spending your all of your time surviving.
1: Yeah.
0: I mean, everything is dedicated to survival.
1: Mm-hmm.
0: So, yeah, those truer words were never spoken, you know. It's expensive being homeless. And, you know, I must say, not too many people can meet the expense. I mean, it just... I came on the show today and I'm just doing what I do. I'm looking through and finding where I'm going to have a place. And possibly because the students have moved back in, my place is not even listed.
1: Yeah.
0: And it's saying that on another site that you have to book more than one room, which I've never heard. And so one night.
1: Right. No.
0: Well, might as well have said more than one room.
1: Yeah, right. You're paying for multiple.
0: Yeah. So I'm like trying to go two nights. That's not acceptable. So I don't know if it's a glitch in the, but, you know, you deal with all of these unexpected and then, you know, this.
1: Yeah.
0: I mean, it's couldn't have come at a worse time. You know, I'm on the show, wasn't planning on it, but. That's how things go in real life.
1: Right.
0: In real life. You've got these.
1: It's the first thing I wanted to ask you about, and here you are having that exact experience. So,
0: exactly,
1: I mean,
0: right now.
1: You know,
0: That's
1: stranger than fiction. I mean, it's just like.
0: Life is stranger than fiction, I guess, for sure.
1: We're on the radio.
0: Mm-hmm.
1: The first time I remember meeting you. Sorry, this is a huge, like, first time I remember meeting you, I'm helping organize a protest at the Red Roof Inn on Plymouth Road.
0: That's where I am.
1: No, really? Oh,
0: I had no
1: idea.
0: Sugar, honey, ice, and cheese.
1: Okay.
0: Because I know we got to keep it.
1: Okay. Well,
0: you don't need to bleep that, do you?
1: What's that?
0: I said sugar, honey,
1: no,
0: ice.
1: No,
0: okay,
1: that's fine.
0: Yeah.
1: Manos is smiling.
0: Okay. Cool.
1: It went right over my head, so that's you got it in.
0: Okay.
1: You were covering the protest, and you did an interview with me, actually. The tables have turned. You did an interview with me, but you recorded it on video. And I have noticed, too, that you use video recording as a sort of a journalistic medium. I guess I just wanted to toss that out just because, you know, I don't see a lot of folks. I guess I see a lot of folks in general doing that. How did you come across that as the medium that you wanted to use, or one of the mediums that you wanted to use?
0: You know, I really can't recall. As long as I've had a cell phone and could push that camera button, and to me, it just makes things. It just adds that dimension that you just don't get.
1: Yeah.
0: You know, through writing or even, you know, speaking, radio recording. You know, I'm doing a magazine, Ben. Called The Fringe. And I've been working on it under the circumstances that I talked about, just barely surviving. But it gives me an advantage because I'm right out here on the street and I see people and I can record them, you know. So the magazine is a multimedia magazine. Videos. If I can go ahead and give a plug for that right now.
1: Oh, I mean, my next, I just have, you can see it on my notebook. I just have The Fringe written right here.
0: And
1: that's
0: where
1: I'm
0: going
1: next.
0: And that would just seem a perfect little segue into that.
1: Yeah.
0: So,
1: let people know about the Fringe.
0: It is a passion work, but it is also, because I don't like to do things halfway.
1: Yeah.
0: So, you know, I'm editing the videos to perfection, to the best of my ability. Also the actual design, and I'm navigating housing instability, and it is, that's the challenge. That's the challenge. I rarely get enough time to work. Right now I'm trying to get a week where, you know, where I am. I've switched my pitch to a week because, you know, people pre-order and that sort of thing. Just lags on and on and on.

0: So yeah, I guess that's why I brought it up. It's I do like videoing. I took video editing at some point. My son actually went to
1: look. You know, you are not the first person, nor will you be the last to kick the echoey table.
0: Can I do it again?
1: Yeah, do it again.
0: Wait,
1: I'll do it too.
0: Yeah, we can start a band.
1: Yeah,
0: here.
1: We got this. Is where they do the local music show, so we could have just a percussion table thing.
0: I'm in.
1: I know.
0: Trust
1: I wanted
0: me.
1: To kick it as soon as you did it. I was like, I want to kick it too. All right.
0: All right. So that's part of the show.
1: That's part of the show.
0: Yes. Sorry.
1: You said
0: my son actually studied videography. And I thought he was going to take it everywhere. I even acted in one of his, you know, student productions. And he just went to other things. But
1: it happens.
0: I have fallen in love with video editing. And I'm trying to get After Effects and all that stuff. But I love what I do. So that's part of the magazine experience, you know. And
1: How can people support this effort? And at what stage are you with putting it together?
0: Finishing touches.
1: All right. Beautiful.
0: I'm at the finishing touches, but I'm doing everything. I'm wearing all the hats. I have to sort through the customer base and compile the emails.
1: Yeah.
0: Everything. I'm doing everything. And I don't know how familiar you are with, like, you know, the CSV files and
1: I'm a little bit too familiar with those.
0: Yeah, you get that. So I'm putting that together. And some of these date back from 2023.
1: Mm-hmm.
0: But I've kept track and I try to send out emails. But that's a challenge and it's an expense.
1: Yeah, doing the outreach.
0: I know I use Constant Contact.
1: Yeah, yeah.
0: That's and I use Canva.
1: Yeah.
0: And so we're talking about an expense. I mean, I get my Social Security pension now, so that helps.
1: Yeah.
0: But not nearly enough to cover, you know, the hotel expenses, food. I don't get Bridge Card or any sort of government assistance. So, and then there's storage. There's so many things.
1: Yeah.
0: So many things, like I said, that you don't think of. So, yeah, it gets to be up there. But I've carried it this far, so I'm hoping to carry it across the line.
1: Beautiful. Can people look for it online, or they need to hang tight?
0: No, you can look for it online. First of all, I started a GoFundMe page probably back when I first started the idea for The Fringe. And it says, Making the Fringe Happen.
1: Awesome.
0: Making the Fringe Happen. I was so proud of it because I started it.
1: Yeah.
0: Very often when people start GoFundMe pages on their own behalf, they don't get a lot of support, but it loses something, you know. Something's lost in translation. Mm. You know, people say, I'm helping this person.
1: Right.
0: To me, it's so important that I tell my own story. And I believe that we need to start hearing people's story. You know, you have the GoFundMe page. Somebody found a wallet. Somebody did something noble. You know, and people are deserving anyway.
1: Yeah.
0: People go on and they say, I'm struggling. You know, just sort of statistically, I don't have any hard statistics. But their GoFundMe pages rarely take off. And mine did not. It only got little over half, and that was over a great period of time.
1: Right, right.
0: Ben, remember, I don't know if I should say this. Remember when I had the thing at the extended stay where they were going to, that was another hotel thing where they were going to, they weren't following the rules for eviction.
1: Yeah.
0: And that was another huge one.
1: That one was a head spinning nightmare situation.
0: It was. That was a, you know, that was so let's see, how did I so the GoFundMe page was up then,
1: right?
0: So some people supported me through that,
1: right,
0: for the Fringe.
1: Yeah,
0: so that's what got it. So but it wasn't connected to the Fringe,
1: right?
0: So it gave it a little boost,
1: right,
0: kept me stable, but still didn't give me enough time.
1: I mean, in a way, and I know maybe this gets a little, I don't know how you like to keep it compartmentalized, but to me it seems like making sure that you have a place to live is supporting the fringe, because now you have a stable place to actually work on getting it out, right? So to me, that makes a lot of sense that people would contribute to that.
0: Yes.
1: For that purpose.
0: And I let people know that I was working on the fringe during that time. Yeah. And I got, you know, if you remember the circumstances, I was afraid to leave because there was so much uncertainty with the management. Yeah. It was, I don't know if I can mention them online, but I mean, on the air, but.
1: I think it's fine.
0: Okay. So there was a lot of uncertainty there. That was just one very difficult chapter of my experience. And so I stayed there probably for weeks on end. And I got a lot of the like CSV and all of that stuff worked because there's so many, you know, moving parts.
1: Yeah.
0: And I was able to nail down some of
1: those. It was a productive but stressful time.
0: Very stressful, but somewhat productive. So I still have that skill set.
1: Yeah.
0: But still, it's so piecemeal. And
1: yeah.
0: Yeah, that's where.
1: Okay. Litkurtz, LITKURTZ, The Fringe, Making the Fringe Happen on GoFundMe. Lit, it's awesome to get to talk to you, and it's awesome to play the table with you.
0: I also have a website.
1: Oh yeah,
0: I don't know if it would. Well, it's you know, the HTTPS
1: :// /fringe.
0: I think that's important. Uh-huh. Okay. And then it's -magazine.square.site. So once you get that little preface in, the HTTPS. Uh-huh.
1: Make sure you're using HTTPS, not HTTP. We're off that now.
0: HTTPS.
1: We're secure.
0: Exactly. :// fringe.
1: Fringe.
0: -magazine.square.site.
1: Beautiful.
0: And I'm working on that. I had to, you know, you don't need coding, but it still takes a lot of time to build a website. And I'm building, you know, like I said, video. One of the featured artists right now, as far as the latest information is in jail.
1: Mm.
0: So it just shows the life of these artists creating on the streets. And so that was an interesting turn of events that I want to follow up on.
1: Right. Now you have a... Hey, okay, I brought it up. I just wanted to test to make sure the website is coming up on my phone. So beautiful. Before we stop, I want to ask you... I am going to find in a way that is... in line with the station's guidelines, a song by Whitney Houston that you wanted to play on the show. And I wanted to give you an opportunity to talk about it so that when I do drop it in here, we'll have your words about it.
0: Sure.
1: If you'd like.
0: No, it's fine. I know you asked me for a song, and so...
1: I know, and then I could not deliver.
0: Yeah. And
1: I will eventually. Though.
0: And it wasn't here, so
1: The station giveth, and the station.
0: Well, I'm surprised they don't have, you know, my girl Whitney here. That's
1: No Whitney. Shame. Yeah.
0: Shame.
1: Exactly. On
0: maybe you can put in something, you know.
1: Maybe when I find
0: you know
1: it,
0: what
1: I'll
0: I could have done.
1: I'll donate.
0: Now
1: it
0: I'm
1: to
0: thinking
1: the station.
0: What I could have done is Billie Holiday too.
1: Ooh.
0: You have her?
1: Okay. We might have to, after we put the headphones down, go look for her. Yeah.
0: So I'm wondering, what should I do, Billie Holiday?
1: I think...
0: The engineer said
1: I think talk Whitney.
0: Manos.
1: Well, it's,
0: okay. Yeah. Okay, that's cool. Whitney's fine. All right. So, okay. So, first of all, the song I chose is His Eyes on the Sparrow.
1: Mm-hmm.
0: Because it's a very... comforting song when you're going through, you know, whatever. And I grew up in the Black Baptist Church, and so did Whitney. And we both had that as part of, you know, our sort of the backdrop. You know, that song was just one of the traditional songs that is part of the Black church experience. And, you know, Whitney went into R&B, you know, extraordinary career there, and, you know, this powerful singing. This song I chose because it's kind of her turning back to her church roots. But by that time, she's broken. She's broken by addiction. And she still sings it. You know, her voice shows through the song, her vulnerability. And I think that's what I enjoy about it. You know, how she powered through that song. Her vocals were just, you know, just not quite the same. I don't want to say decimated, but they were pretty, you know. And if you're going to play this song, there's a part where she says, "Feel lonely," and she can't really finish that phrase. Her voice, you know, just doesn't have the vocal power that she once was. But, you know, it's that vulnerability to me that makes the song even more powerful, especially with what she was singing. So, yeah, that's one of the songs. That was the song that I chose. His Eyes on the Sparrow.
1: I will make good on my promise.
0: I appreciate that. I hope I can hear it when...
1: You will.
0: Yeah, when this plays back.
1: Beautiful. Litt Kurtz, thank you so much for joining us on the Ground Cover News Hour on WCBN FM Ann Arbor. You want to say goodbye to folks?
0: Yeah, folks. Thanks for listening. Bye-bye. Adios. I guess that's the only...
1: That's it.
0: bon nuit. Well, it's not evening or anything, that's...
1: it'll be evening.
0: It'll be evening?
1: Yeah,
0: okay.
1: Five to six.
0: Bon nuit. And I'm thinking that's all I can think of right now. I've got a few more in there, but I guess...
1: we'll save it for next time.
0: The Latin languages. Bon nuit. Adios. And goodbye.
1: Buenos noches.
0: And Charles is Germanic. Charles is German.
1: Ooh. I don't think we've heard that one.
0: I learned that from the streets. Well, I sort of learned it from the streets.
1: Uh-huh.
0: Learned a lot on the streets.
1: I haven't heard that about German before. Learned it on the streets.
0: Yes, learned it on the streets.
1: Thanks, Litt.
0: All right.

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That's the great Jimmy Reed on WCBN. Honest I Do. Welcome to Crandall's Corner. Crandall's off this week. My name's Mark, sitting in. Hey, you can call us here at the station at 734-763-3500, or you can text us at 734-489-9894. Love to hear from you. Here's a band from Detroit that's going to be at the Blind Pig tonight, Cherry Drop.

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1: 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And you guys just heard Take a Bite by Beebadoobie from her release This Is How Tomorrow Moves. And next up for you guys, I have a Running Start by Surf John Stevens. I'm really excited to listen to the song. I've never heard it before, but I have listened to part of this album, so let's get into it.

0: Don't be silly. I know who my friends are. And the next nice neighborhood I move into, you guys will get crack.
1: Negro humor always escaped me.
2: The most powerful, the most mysterious monarch in all the world. Guarded by a fighting force that never sleeps, that never relaxes its vigilance. For none is as feared, none has as many foes as Doom. The awesome armor-clad Lord of...
3: I know who Doom is.
4: Then tell us.
3: He happens to be the most dangerous man in the world. I hoped we'd never hear from him. Hoped we'd never have to battle him. But now the worst has happened, and I must tell you what we're up against. I first met Doom years ago, for he wanted to be alone. Alone to pursue his forbidden experiments. One day, while conducting a secret experiment. Later, when he recovered from his injuries, instead of having learned his lesson, Doom was bitter, angry, vengeful.
5: What have I done to myself? My face, it is hideous.
3: He traveled the world, seeking a cure for his disfigured face.
6: I'm sorry, sir. There is nothing we can do for you.
3: He traveled through remote villages where strangers are seldom seen. He continued his search, never showing his face, unless threatened by bandits who prey on travelers, who foolishly wander alone through their domains.

0: 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Sadly, as a result of people neglecting to spay or neuter their pets, animal control facilities and shelters must end the lives of 6 million animals a year. Overpopulation is a major problem in our community. So please see to your animal's health and arrange to have your pet spayed or neutered today. For more information on spaying and neutering, call your veterinarian or the Humane Society of Huron Valley in Ann Arbor. This announcement has been brought to you by the Humane Society of Huron Valley, serving the greater Washtenaw County area for more than 105 years.
1: 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Let's get into some events for this week. It looks like tomorrow, September 1st at 5 p.m., we have the Easy Street Jazz Band on West Stadium Boulevard in Ann Arbor at Zalga's Grotto. And it looks like we have also tomorrow at 7:30 p.m., Robert Lester Folsom with John Krotner at Third Man Records in Detroit. And it also looks like on Wednesday the 2nd at 6:30 p.m., we have Suicidal Tendencies with Cro-Mags at St. Andrew's Hall in Detroit. And this Friday at 6 p.m., we have the Detroit Jazz Festival beginning with Tia Fuller, Joe Lovano, Paramount Quartet, the MEB, Miles Electric Band, and Dr. Valdez Brass Band in Hart Plaza and other venues in Detroit. And the MEB features Miles Davis alumni. The festival continues through September 7th, and there's more info at DetroitJazzFest.org. I love the Detroit Jazz Festival. 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And back to music, you guys just heard We've Got It by Colts, Tell Me Mama by Dolemite, Mercy Mercy Me by Marvin Gaye, Deep Fried Friends by MF Doom, F Me Pumps by Amy Winehouse, and You Can Be Mean by Indigo D'Souza. If you guys have been listening to my show for the summer now, you know that I love Indigo D'Souza. And next up we have Dying to Know by Tegan and Sarah. Let's get into it.

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The time is now 11:50 p.m. and you're still listening to WCBN FM Ann Arbor, and this is DJ Angel with Stairway to Heaven. You guys just heard Deseos by Julian Urquiza, I'm Not Living in the Real World by Bell and Sebastian, Staircase at the University by Morrissey, and Roll with the Wind by Pavement. And next up for you guys, I'm going to be playing Valentine by Snail Mail. And after that, I'm going to be playing some Pink Floyd. We've got Run Like Hell. Yeah, keep on listening.

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1: Hello, you're listening to Attack of the Glowworms. I'm here with my friend Emmanuel Aguilera.
2: My love is pure. Purely for money.
1: Money from and people. I do not love. So that's
2: great to be here. And that is true to my heart. That's a quote.
1: That is true to our hearts.
2: I've always believed.
1: That's from American Dad, by the way. Yep. Have you heard of her?
2: Yeah.
1: So
2: super suggest.
1: Francine, Roger, I don't know who the other characters are at all, actually.
2: Shout out to all those.
1: Is his name Steve?
2: Call in if you know the rest of the characters' names.
1: All of the main cast of American Dad. Because my knowledge of the Seth MacFarlane verse is pretty
2: limited.
1: Pretty limited.
2: That's probably okay. No offense to sweet girl.
1: Seth MacFarlane, our good sister. Yeah, sweet girl.
2: Our good Judy.
1: She's really nice. So
2: she's sweet. Yeah.
1: She's sweet. Yeah.
2: We
1: were just listening to Tanya Tuggok, off of the record Animism. The track is Uja. I really liked it. She is really cool. She kind of mixes experimental with Inuit throat singing, which I think is really neat.
2: Love that.
1: Yeah. She was on a Bjork record, but I can't remember which one.
2: Oh, yes. Not one that I know particularly, but I do remember seeing it on Spotify.
1: It might be the one where she's in that, like, kind of costume. Like, on all of them, but the red one. What is that one?
2: Oh, Volta?
1: I think so, maybe.
2: I don't remember. I also distinctly remember there's an album that I just... Because I used to have all the albums growing up.
1: As a little curd. I was always a little scared of that one.
2: Of Volta?
1: Yeah, it's kind of
2: scary.
1: That
2: one's my favorite. The opening track, which maybe I'll go get, Earth Intruders.
1: So good.
2: I used to choreograph a dance
1: to
2: it.
1: Oh, I love her.
2: I would dance for my grandma, and she was confused.
1: She's standing 10 toes down in this
2: album cover. 10 toes down in this album cover.
1: She's 10 toes down.
2: Apparently, this is like not her strongest.
1: Really,
2: this is
1: like
2: famously
1: Volta.
2: Like her kind of her mid
1: my
2: record.
1: My favorite, I don't think it's mid at all.
2: But
1: I
2: my
1: think,
2: mom loves it.
1: I think my favorite Bjork record is her divorce record, Volnakura.
2: Really?
1: So good. Oh my God, it's so good.
2: That one is dark.
1: It's very dark.
2: I one time drove through
1: super
2: like rural
1: good.
2: Missouri and I listened to this on a road trip and yeah. it was a downer.
1: She was
2: in her feelings for, in this
1: she
2: one.
1: Was in her,
2: lots of beautiful
1: was,
2: like dark string
1: dark
2: situations
1: and it was
2: going
1: very
2: on.
1: Weepy, but I really like it.
2: I remember.
1: Oh, I think it. Oh, sorry for interrupting. I think she was on Biophilia.
2: I like that
1: Tanya
2: one.
1: Tanya Tuggok.
2: A harp moment.
1: Actually, no. Sorry. Okay.
2: We could talk about her forever.
1: Yeah,
2: I didn't bring a single Bjork CD.
1: It's okay. We can.
2: But shout out to her.
1: Shout out to Miss Bjork.
2: Shout out to. Did you see her set in Iceland where she's like in that window sin, like just like balloons, just covered in balloons. And
1: oh,
2: she's
1: yeah.
2: like thrashing. She's in her bag.
1: She is in her bag.
2: And it is my dream. It is my dream.
1: It is my dream. Yeah. Yeah, today is Attack of the Glowworms. For those of you who might not be in the know on Attack of the Glowworms, we have a newsletter and a quarterly zine that me and my co-host Laura release. We release the newsletter every Monday, around morning time. If you want to get on our email list, send me your email. You can kind of hear about me and Laura's various misadventures and things that we talk about. We talk about music. We talk about culture, popular and not. We talk about our lives. We talk about what's bothering us. We talk about what is resonating with us. So send me your email address at 734-489-9894. I'm going to say that one more time, 734-489-9894. To get involved in the hijinks, but I think Emmanuel wanted to give us a classical piece next.
2: I do.
1: For those of you who don't know, my friend Emmanuel is a classically trained violist, and he's exceptionally talented.
2: Well,
1: so I feel like he has an eye for these things.
2: Well, thank you so much.
1: Yeah. What track are we playing?
2: I'm really interested in track 5 on this. This is the Concerto for Orchestra by Ludoslawski. I remember playing this in Texas about 2 years ago, and it was the hardest thing I've ever played in my life, but it's so pretty. And sometimes I go to the gym and I run to this song, this piece, sorry, But yeah, definitely, as a recipient of Yamna's newsletter, I totally support giving her your email information
1: so you can get those information.
2: Sweet girls.
1: Laura and Yamna, sweet girls. We love them. Yeah. Let's listen to this guy.

0: Okay, welcome back.
1: My love is pure.
0: My love is pure, purely for money. Money.
1: Money from people.
0: People. Money from people.
1: We went through a journey here just for a second. So we put on the Ludoslavski Concerto for Orchestra, Sweet Girl.
0: Sweet Girl.
1: But she was a little quiet.
0: And she was a little quiet.
1: We changed it up.
0: To the Barber?
1: To the Barber Violin Concerto played by James Buswell and the Royal Scottish National Orchestra.
0: Sweet Girls at the Royal Scottish National Orchestra. Went to grade school with them.
1: That was the Presto, which I've also played before, not on the violin, but on the viola.
0: And then after that, we were listening to
1: Ravel.
0: We reveled in some Ravel.
1: We reveled in some Ravel. His noble and sentimental waltzes. Just two of them.
0: There's something noble and sentimental about that.
1: Did you catch that noble and sentimental vibe of those waltzes?
0: Listen back. You might want to listen back.
1: Listen back. And Kefalek, I was trying to figure out how to pronounce that on piano. Sweet Girl.
0: Sweet Girl. And then the sweetest girl of all, Bjork. Uh-huh. We love Bjork.
1: We love Bjork.
0: We were talking about Vulnicura, and it made us want to pick up Vulnicura and listen to Vulnicura.
1: Yeah.
0: Vulnicura? Vulnicura is a great album, and she is serving in this kind of like latex outfit on a green gradient background.
1: I forget how mad she is on this album. She came in the studio swinging. She was with the studio strings.
0: Co-produced by Arca, by the way.
1: Yes, shout out. Yeah. When she was like a baby. It was like 2011, right?
0: I know.
1: Imagine. She was only four.
0: She just got there yesterday, and she was still sucking on her thumb.
1: Sweet Girl.
0: Sweetest girl of all.
1: Sweetest girl in the world.
0: In a way, this is just all about Sweet Girls.
1: Yeah, shout out if you're a sweet girl.
0: If you're a sweet girl, call us at 734-763-3500. We want to hear from you.
1: Yeah. We want to hear your story.
0: We want to hear your story, sweet girl.
1: Have you seen that tweet that's like, Bjork wishes she was 5'2" tall so she could go in the computer and have a big adventure?
0: That's what I do at work every day.
1: That's how I feel here.
0: Yeah.
1: Yeah, if you're a sweet girl, call in.
0: That's what we do at WCBN. We go in the computer and we have a big adventure.
1: Yeah.
0: We were talking a little bit earlier about Attack of the Glowworms. Attack of the Glowworms is ending in 2 weeks, unfortunately. But she lives on. Attack of the Glowworms lives on in a newsletter and a quarterly zine that me and my co-host Laura produced together. We're very proud of it, and we love working on it for you. We love doing the radio show together, but now we get to do this, and it's really special and sweet. So if you want to get on the email list for Attack of the Glowworms, the newsletter, / the zine, / whatever other things that we make together, just text me your email at 734-489-9894. Doing that one more time, 734-489-9894. I think we're going to play more Vulnicura because I feel like I want to.
1: I'm absolutely hungry for some more.
0: You should
1: text her your email. Because their love is pure.
0: Purely for money.
1: Money from viewers.
0: That you do love.
1: I feel like those two nuns with that podcast. You know what I mean?
0: Oh, yes, sister.
1: Oh, yeah, when they're like, sister, do you play video games?
0: Sister, oh, yes, sister. I would never.
1: Sister, actually, I don't own a console.
0: You know they're from Ann Arbor.
1: No way.
0: Yes way.
1: Are they based?
0: They're based in Ann Arbor.
1: We have to queen out with them.
0: Sweet girls. Sweet girls, sister Miriam and sisters, whoever else. There if you are listening.
1: Yeah, if you're tuned in to wcbn.org/us.
0: Come in, give us a call so we can key together.
1: Yeah, we got a key.
0: We want to talk to you.
1: Okay. Yeah, we have some questions.
0: We have some questions, but also we just mainly want to laugh and smile.
1: Yeah. Yeah. We can go giggling together.
0: We can giggle, sister. Sister.

0: Okay, we're back. So that last one was Shostakovich. That was
1: the Vermeer Quartet.
0: Vermeer Quartet. The track was Scherzo, and then before that we were listening to Allegro Giusto.
1: Sweet girl.
0: Sweet girl, and then Schnitke, even sweeter Schnitke. Girl. Schnitke.
1: I love Schnitke. We don't talk about Schnitke enough.
0: Can you talk about Schnitke a little?
1: A little bit. Not like, not too much, because they don't even teach us that much about him in like music class. Not mm-hmm. like, and this is not like obviously a diss on any music programs that I've ever been in. But like, I've always been obsessed with his, if from that waltz, that's that was also his piano quintet from the same like album. And his music is always like polystylist, and that it kind of takes from like more conservative classical genres, and then he like turns them into like this kind of dissonant mess. Mm-hmm. And I think it's really fun. You can kind of hear him kind of like, it's like he's taking like two colors of Play-Doh and just like mashing them mm-hmm. together. And he really revels in that sound where they rub together and like make this real nasty thing.
0: Nasty.
1: He loves nasty. She's just so nasty.
0: I don't like a nasty coat. I don't like a nasty food.
1: Do y'all know when Janet Jackson's nasty when she goes out like nasty food?
0: I don't wear no nasty clothes. I don't like, eat a nasty food.
1: And she's right.
0: And the only thing that Schnitke likes is a nasty groove.
1: All he likes is a nasty groove. Yeah. He's the only, like, I remember taking a class in my undergrad where we went through like a bunch of 20th century composers like Shostakovich and Schnitke. Schnitke was the only one. We talked about him once the whole semester, and we played one piece of music by him, and I was so excited because he's one of my favorite, he's like a day one. He's one of my day ones.
0: A D one.
1: Yeah. And he's like, and it was the only piece of music that the professor played, and then he paused it and he was like, actually, I don't really like that guy. I don't like listening to
0: it. Turn it off.
1: And I was like, well, because it's like, it's just, I don't know. And I feel like every time I talk to, next time you talk to a classical person and you say like, oh, like, do you like Schnitke? They'll probably be like, really? Like, flop. But me and one other person in my life, Davey Heaster, we were the only two people that I've ever known were like.
0: Did he go to your program?
1: Undergrad, shout out, Bassoonist. He goes to Yale now.
0: Sweet Bassoonist.
1: Sweet girl. Shout out to her. That's my Schnitke girl.
0: Yeah.
1: Anywho, love Schnitke.
0: Love Schnitke, love Bjork.
1: Love Bjork. Yeah, we play a little bit more of Valkyra. We were in the mood.
0: We're going to play one more Schnitke piece, Moderato Pastoral.
1: Yep.
0: Yeah. That's what we're going to do.
1: Let's do it.
0: It is our dream.

0: Hello, hello, beautiful people of Ann Arbor, Michigan, and around the world. My name is Nate. This show is Nameless Aimless on 88.3 WCBN FM Ann Arbor every Monday night at 9 p.m., subject to change within the next couple weeks. Today we have a special set. Today's set goes out to a special person, and that special person is Talia. It is, yesterday was her birthday, and this entire set is a mix that I made for her. It's all on a CD, and they're all special songs that I associate with her, or artists I associate with her, and it's a pretty fun set. I think we're going to get through most of the set. There might be two or three songs at the end that we don't hear, but I'm excited for you guys to hear this, and I'm not going to be forward announcing anything because I want it all to be a surprise to her because she is hearing this for the first time, as you are also hearing this for the first time. So without further ado, we're going to get right into it with the first track. I hope you guys enjoy.
1: Caterpillar. Two drops in the garden.

sexual altered state. No sleeping, we're staying awake. The music connects us, the rubber protects us, and what the neighbors think just doesn't affect.

Hello, hello. I hope you guys are enjoying the set so far. You just heard Cry For Me by Magdalena Bay. Before that, we heard Tribulations by LCD Sound System. Before that was Making Flippy Floppy by The Talking Heads. Before that, we heard Funny Music by Glee Haha. Before that, The Complete Knock by Blood Orange. And before that, we heard Locked in Closets by Solange. And that brings us to the top of the hour with Say Ah by D-Light. I'm not going to tell you what the next song is, but I think it's a fitting follow-up to the last song. So, I hope you guys enjoyed the rest of the set. 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

you are currently hearing Talia by Sleep Tight Tiger. Before that, you heard Soonish by Dummy. And before that was 2122 by Geese. And before that was Gloria and Exodus Duo by Patti Smith. And before that was I Would Die For You by Prince. And then we also heard When Ducks Cry by Prince. I hope you guys enjoyed the set. Stay tuned to WCBN FM in Algo. Love you guys. Bye.

Good morning, my friends. This is Vic Business, bringing you the abstract truth here on 88.3 WCBN FM Ann Arbor. We open with Apale by Rosalia, and this is the instrumental To Love Again by Run the Jewels, featuring Gangsta Boo. I do not have DJ Samistad's music expertise or record collection, but I am going to try to capture her energy the best that I can here. This morning, I'll be with you from 7 to 9. And hopefully be returning to you as Vic Business for Every Sound at Once in the coming weeks, although Samistad has been a more than adequate replacement for my show. I imagine both considerably more talented and more listenable. Samistad is, as always, incredible DJ. I'm going to... Really, it's... We're ping-ponging around here. It's nice doing freeform. You can just follow your heart. So we're sticking with the deadpan female-led rock band for a little bit. We're going to hear Wet Leg's cover of C'est Comme Ça by Paramore, Grass by Dry Cleaning, two songs from Phoebe Bridgers' new album, followed by two songs by Bright Eyes. Hopefully you stick with me and this gets you extremely ready for your morning here in beautiful Ann Arbor. It's going to be 40 trillion degrees, so get ready for that. And join me here, as always, if you have any requests, questions, concerns, announcements. You can text me at 734-489-9894, or you can call me 734-763-3500. Not a lot to do in here other than shout into the void, jam to my tunes, and wait for y'all to text me. So, you know, share me your opinions. What'd you have for breakfast? Did you sleep well last night? Any weird dreams? This is Vic Business, here at the extreme left of the dial. Stick with me for the next 2 hours.

lucky pick for this month's super prize giveaway of 18.5 million.

Hello again, my friends. This is Vic Business, here in the Abstract Truth, trying to get you ready for your day, whatever you have planned. I've presented you with some options, falling in or out of love, as you see fit. 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So I hope you're prepared to make some changes to your lifestyle, because the show demands it. We do require a lot of our listeners here at WCBN FM Ann Arbor. As advertised, we heard from Phoebe Bridgers' new Lost Weekend, The Governor's Waltz, and Bobby. By Bright Eyes, Falling Out of Love at This Volume, and Pull My Hair. He was having a great year in 1998. This is Go by Tonight. We are going to turn up the heat a little bit in the studio. I don't know if you're any more awake, but I am. So we're moving from my singer-songwriter set into sort of an electro-rock and then going straight into party music to try to get you ready for your day. So after this is going to be Locust Laced by Sleigh Bells, Cannibalism by Slater. What are we doing? Old Technology by Slater, Dirty Technology by Kim Gordon. Hopefully that will make a nice little... I actually think they go quite well together. We'll see. The Earrings of Candy by Rosalia, I think. And then a Forget Until Electro Techno set. So, you'll be there when you get there. Hopefully you enjoy me on this sonic journey. It gets even weirder after that. And then there's like a country moment. And then we're listening to all like reggaeton... You can take the every side at once out of the girl. No, other way, it is still pretty early. Take the girl out of her show. You can't take the desire to play only things that don't belong together out of the girl. This has been DJ Vic Business here on The Abstract Truth. Thank you so much for joining me.

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Hello again, my friends. This is Vic Business on the Abstract Truth, 88.3 WCBN, Ann Arbor. Hopefully you're enjoying this with me. I am an inadequate replacement for DJ Samizdat, but I am doing my best with playing what my partner calls my beeping and yelling music. So maybe you want to be into beeping and yelling at 7 a.m. as well. I certainly do. This is Crank by Slater. I do think this is my favorite song on this album, but I could not find a clean version, so this is an instrumental. We are going to get into the electro music. Next, you're going to hear the remix of Candy, which is itself a sample of Archangel by Burial by Rosalia. Angele, and I'm not sure how you're going to say that out loud, and Justice remixing What You Want. Then we have a James Murphy moment. We're going to do the DFA dub of Sister Savior by The Rapture. Los Angeles, James Murphy vocals by Jackknife Lee Budgie and Lowell Tolhurst. And Skins by Jackknife Lee, also with vocals by James Murphy. And LSD Sound System's Home, the Tom Charquette remix. So a whole solid like 20 minutes of James Murphy morning experience. I think that's the perfect like put on your sunscreen, pack your lunch music. So put on your sunscreen, pack your lunch. It's also funny at about this time, I feel like DJ Samizdat's music is always like, what's the true nature of the human condition? Can anyone be truly happy under an oppressive system? What does it mean to exist? And every single one of my songs, and really all of the music I like in general, has just been like, I want to have sex and then die. So, thank you for going along with the change. This is Rosalia and DJ Vic Business. Let me know if you have any requests, questions, or concerns. Text me. I'm here, drinking my matcha alone. Don't tell anyone I brought my matcha into the studio. It's in a watertight container. Okay, Rosalia.

Good morning again, my newly made friends and freshly minted enemies. This is Vic Business here in 88.3 WCBN FM Ann Arbor, playing you the abstract truth. Taking over for DJ Samizdat this morning in a freeform flow through whatever I was feeling like when I made this plan last night, which turned out being about every 30 minutes, a slow roll into genre change. So we started with a kind of deadpan singer-songwriter moment to get us waking up, moved into a nightclub from about 7:30 to 8. You had this electro moment, and we're gonna have a slight transition where we're mentally hopping down the club avenue this morning, moving from the dance club to the honky-tonk. There is going to be a Dolly Parton experience. If you haven't had enough Dolly yet this week, you can't really. There's no amount of Dolly that's too much Dolly. So we're gonna have a country music moment. We're gonna start with Early Morning Breeze by Dolly Parton into Country Sleaze by Goat Girl, then Sad Cowboy, also by Goat Girl. They're great if you haven't heard them. Dumb Blonde by Dolly Parton does happen to be my favorite song, and great callback. I was unable to get that clean version of Crank by Slater, but she has a great, like, he loves a blonde, I'm a buckle buddy, bad behavior moment. Slater, the modern Dolly, maybe. Then Sabrina Carpenter with Dolly Parton's feature on Please, Please, Please. Dolly's Why'd You Come In Here Looking Like That? The Beyonce Dolly Parton duet A Tyrant from Cowboy Carter. Dolly Parton's I Hate Myself for Loving You featuring Joan Jett and the Blackhearts, and closing out with the White Stripes version of Jolene. And that should get us to about 8:30. So again, my friends and enemies, we'll see how well I timed the events information. That might have to go over Dolly, sorry. See, another great way to make new enemies. I have actually been shopping for a nemesis. I'm accepting applications, like a really strong personal statement about why you should be my new deeply held hatred. I really thrive with a nemesis. You know, my greatest motivation for success is spite and rage. Really just a loosely contained miasma of sex and rage held together purely by spite is how I'm going to describe my business personality. That's me as a manager. And my new employee starts next week. So I'm trying to dial that in so that I can business most effectively, which is all to say, accepting applications for a nemesis. I am open to work and personal expertise and experience, but a strong sense of purpose, strong sense of self that I hate. Those things are important to me. If anyone thinks they would make a good nemesis, please text me 734-489-9894 or call me 734-763-3500. I think you're gonna have more creative ideas about what I would hate than I would. That's why you're going to be such a good nemesis. You're going to be hateable in ways I can't even currently imagine, just apoplectic with fury. And I need that. It's what drives me. So do a girl a solid. LC Sound System taking you into Dolly Parton here this morning on The Abstract Truth. Don't leave me hanging, y'all.

Hello again, my friends and enemies. As ever, save a horse, ride a cowgirl. This is Vic Business and the Abstract Truth here in 88.3 WCBN FM Ann Arbor. In our Dolly Parton set this morning, you just heard Tyrant by Beyonce. This is I Hate Myself for Loving You. We're going to close you out with the White Stripes version of Jolene. I was watching the Great White Northern Lights recently, some clips of it. Great show, and looking at some photos from the original tours when they started playing Jolene. Man, they were so cool in the early 2000s. I don't know what we have to do to convince Jack White to come to campus. I'm kind of amazed that we haven't. I'll get on it. But it is time for the events information. Tonight, it is Tuesday, September 1st. The Easy Street Jazz Band is playing at Zalgaz Grotto, and Robert Lester Folsom with John Krepner at Third Man Records. Speaking of, how cool the White Stripes were. Really so cool. Tomorrow, Wednesday, September 2nd, the Jim White Trio and Colleen Burke at the Ann Arbor Funhouse. That's at 5 p.m. At 6 p.m., Ukrainian Voices from the War, two documentary translations at the downtown branch of the Ann Arbor District Library. At St. Andrew's Hall, Suicidal Tendencies with Cro-Mags. Oh, nope, that's the third. Is it? I don't know how time works. That is the second. And also on the second, the Aris Chalin Piano Duo at Blue Llama. On Thursday, the 3rd of September, the Max Bowen Quartet featuring Cam Ogden at Blue Llama. And at the Arc, Kai 5, Josie G, and David Magumba. On Friday, the 4th of September, the Detroit Jazz Festival begins and continues over the weekend. The Al Jaquez Band is playing it live. The puppet and performance art project Al and Dog presents Transported by Clouds to the Present at the Dreamland Theater in Ipsy. It's a solo performer based in West Virginia with a shadow puppet show by Patrick Elkins and a marionette show by the Dreamland Puppet Troupe. Also on Friday, at Ziggy's, True Devil, Jetser's Funhouse, and Trouble Clinic. In Saturday, the Detroit Jazz Festival continues and the Rumble of the Bumble, a street festival highlighting the environment and the plight of pollinators through amateur professional wrestling and a puppet parade. That's what I think of every time I think about pollinators. I am, in fact, going to that with my friends. I cannot imagine what is actually going to occur, and I find that intriguing and thrilling in equal measure. So come see me at the Rumble of the Bumble and give back to the native bees of Michigan and also wrestlers. I imagine they have to be fed and watered regularly, given an adequate diet of native light beer. I don't know. What do wrestlers eat? Let's see. The events calendar is brought to you by the locally owned Ann Arbor Observer, providing news and events online at annarborobserver.com. On A2View, the Observer's weekly newsletter, and in print. 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Here's the White Stripes.

Hello again after a brief respite of the White Stripes cover of Jolene. This is Legend Has It by Run the Jewels. 30 minutes is about how long I can pay attention to something. So it's time to switch genres again. We're having a Run the Jewels set to close out your show. Hopefully you are in the car on the way to work. Maybe you're already in class. Maybe you're lounging about getting ready to make some trouble. We're going to start with Legend Has It. The RTJ Cuatro is the Spanish language version of Run the Jewels 4 and has a clean version, which Run the Jewels 4 does not, which is funny. So you can only hear the clean songs in Spanish, but it's actually a fantastic album if you haven't heard it. So we're gonna hear the Toy Selecta cover of Just, which I think is still my favorite Run the Jewels song, Truco's version of Yankee and the Brave, Yankee El Valiente, Oreste Gomez and Nix Hook's version of Dream of the Clouds, Caminando en la Nieve. We'll hear Oh My Darling, Don't Cry. And I'm going to close you out with Cotton by Vince Staples. His new album, Cry Baby, also an absolute banger. So hopefully you are able to emotionally transition as rapidly as I am from Dolly Parton time to Run the Jewels time, because that's what we're doing and you don't have a choice. One of the amazing things about being your selector DJ right here is that I get to do everything, and you're along for the ride. Another thing in Vic Business Management Strategy 101, dictatorship, a very effective form of governance, as long as you have the power to force everyone to do what you want to do, which is why I like the radio so much. So please enjoy Run the Jewels. This is 88.3 WCBN FM Ann Arbor. DJ Samizdat will be back next week to do this show correctly. And I'll be back on the schedule from 8 to 9 in 2 weeks when the fall schedule restarts for every sound at once. DJ Coaster is in the building, so don't touch that dial as we go over to the arcade cabinet at 9 a.m. Enjoy Just while you have the opportunity. This is Vic Business.

0: Hello again, my friends and enemies. This is Vic Business playing you the abstract truth here in 88.3 WCBN FM Ann Arbor. As always, from 8 to 9 a.m., turn that dial to the extreme left. Turn it left and turn me on. This is Vic Business, joined with DJ Coaster, who is here, I guess I was going to say early, but it's not. Your show's in 4 minutes.
1: Yeah, well, I'm still here. My car is in a bit of decay state right now, but we're fixing that. So it's all okay. And we're going to have a fun show. I don't know. Yeah. Stuff's happening.
0: I was actually going to ask during my hip-hop set, what do you think about the first look at Grand Theft Auto 6?
1: I have completely avoided it because I'm not buying it on release. I'll be ethical by somehow obtaining it in a third-party kind of fashion, and then I won't feel bad about giving Rockstar money.
0: Sure, sure. Sounds like a plan.
1: Otherwise, I'm like sad I'm going to miss out on all the radio playlists coming out of that because I'm really interested in all the licensed music they're going to throw in.
0: Yeah.
1: Culturally significant because all the youths will be raised on this music. So...
0: That's so, it's so important to know what the youths are into. Well, you're going to get some more DJ Coaster very, very soon. We're going to play you off with Cotton by Vince Staples. Thank you so much for joining me this morning. You'll get Sami's Dot back next week. I appreciate you. I love you. Stay fly.

Hello, hello, oh my gosh, I'm probably loud. Hello, it's me, Coaster, and you're listening to another week of Coaster's Arcade Cabinet here on WCBN FM Ann Arbor. We've got tunes for you today. We have music, we have auditory waves heading towards your earlobes at astronomical speeds. Speeds that I cannot fathom, but happen nonetheless. So, we're just gonna get into it. This is some Densha Attack. I finished this game, I think like a week ago now, or a little bit less than a week ago. It's a fun time, it has great tunes, and you're gonna hear some of them before we go on to some other stuff. So, enjoy that. I'm gonna stop talking.

Hello. Hello. It's me, Coaster, and I'm still here in the radio station, giving you music. We've had a very somber first half of our show. Lots of piano-centric tracks as I try to rearrange myself in the chair. That's more comfortable. Okay, so let's kind of go through what you've heard so far. Right now you're hearing A Better World, which I have not put on the Spinatron yet. There we go. By Masayoshi Soken off of the Final Fantasy 16 soundtrack, a game which I'm still not done with after like 2 months. I'm kind of ready to be done, but at least it still has the music. And because this track is ending, we're going to put on a Kirby track just to bide the time. But I actually need to sync it up. So let's do that first. There we go. A little bit more whimsy in your day today. Hope your day is going well, by the way. I don't know how your Tuesday morning's going. I don't have telepathy. But I do know that the weather's not terrible, which at least means your mood might be a little bit better. I'm not sure. But okay, stuff you've been hearing. Let's go through that. We open the show with On My Track by Tumelo from Densha Attack. And Densha ni notte ne by T-Lopes, also from Densha Attack. If you liked those very electronic, beady, I don't know how to describe music still, that music, go listen to it. It's good. It's cool. It's awesome. After that, we heard a bunch of more piano, somber vocal tracks from Near Gestalt and Replicant by Monaka. I feel like there is a name behind that, but I don't have that up with me right now. So we're just going to go with Monaka. That's the company. But there's one guy that actually does a lot of that composition. Wow. So you heard The Ultimate Weapon, you heard Kaine Salvation, and Emile's Sacrifice. All very beautiful tracks that are lovely, and you should go listen to that soundtrack too, because it's really cool. And then you've been hearing some Final Fantasy 16 DLC soundtrack, which I was... story time really quick. I was really upset because I finished every side quest in this roleplay fantasy, save the world by being an agent of chaos kind of game. And I did all the side quests, and I had it all done, and I was like, finally, I'm ready to finish the game. I have 2 hours left, and I have 4 hours before I should start getting ready for bed. And then I watched one cutscene, and the game was like, here are 15 more side quests. You need to do them now before you finish the game. And then it was also like, yeah, the DLC actually takes place before the end of the game, and that takes 5 hours to finish. So I had a little mental breakdown, but we survived. And now I'm here giving you music. So it all worked out in the end. But you heard, the stuff you heard there was from that DLC, which is really good, actually. You heard Writ in Water, Safe Haven, and then Better World. I think Written Water is not by Masayoshi Soken, but is instead by Saya Yasaki, despite what Spinatron might tell you, those devious, devious people. But yeah, now you're listening to Through the Tunnel by Jun Ishikawa from Kirby and the Forgotten Land, so we're gonna keep rolling with that and keep going on and keep venturing forth into whatever auditory spaces are left in this 9 a.m. hour. So yeah, keep living, keep going. I'll see you again soon, but only hear you, really.

Hello, hello, hello. That was a very sharp cutoff, but that's because that's a rock opera album, which means it's very continuous. What do I have to put on for our final track? I thought I had it cued, but I didn't. Hello, it's me, Coaster, by the way. I'm doing okay. We're at the end of our show today. That's all the music you heard and will hear, except for this last track, Ghost Trick Main Theme, which is an excellent cover by good old Carlos Insane in the Rain. Love all his covers work, and we're going to close out with that today, but I'm going to speak over it a little bit too, because, yeah, I didn't plan my time correctly, but we got through it. So what you've heard so far, we'll run through that really quick, and then I'll let you go into the auditory unknown with Vegetable Medley coming up at 10 a.m. So let's go through it. You heard Will of One from Protomen, Act 1. You heard Iconoclasm. I'm going to actually stop talking for a second. Sorry, I couldn't interrupt that intro. I had to let it go for a second. So, still going through stuff. You heard Summation Examination from Objection, Greatest Hits of the Great Ace Attorney by Wayne Strange, and... oh, no, it's in kanji. I can't read that. I should be able to read that, but I can't. The original composer from Great Ace Attorney. You also heard South Valley from Stella Glow by Shunsuke Tsuchiya and Yasunori Mitsuda. You heard Moonlight Canyon by Yuki Shimoka from Kirby and the Forgotten Land. Then you heard Time with Friends from Stella Glow by those same composers. And then Through the Tunnel by Jun Ishikawa. And now you're hearing that good old Insane in the Rain Ghost Trick cover, which I'm just going to leave you with. No advice today, no grand statements. Just keep on living, keep on doing the things that you're doing, and maybe it'll turn out well. It probably will. That's my hope, at least. Thanks for listening to the show this week.

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This is Vegetable Medley. I am your host, Arthur, and I want to thank you for joining me on this wonderful Tuesday morning, second day of university classes. Campus is crawling again with all the young folk. To be clear, that does kind of include me, but I'm also now on my way out in not too long, kind of scary. Not really related to that, though. We're going to be playing a fun show today. Last week, I only really played one album through, so I'm feeling very eclectic this week. You just heard MC Solar with Qui Se Me Levent Recolte Le Tempo off of an album of the same name that was recommended to me by Anya, because I have been getting into some 90s hip-hop, especially some international 90s hip-hop, but we're going to be hearing quite a bit of international music today. Not only that, I've got some other things pulled, some disco, some funk, some 80s stuff. We're actually going to take it over next to Donna Summer with Walk Away. But yeah, I don't think I have anything else to say. I hope you're enjoying classes or you're enjoying a busy town and that you're having a wonderful, wonderful day. Thank you so much for listening.

Come here, tell me, mama, then I tell me, papa, I tell me, brother, then what's something like that?

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We're about halfway through Vegetable Medley, and I don't know about you, but I've been having a fantastic time. You just heard Janka Nabe with two tracks. First, the brief introduction, Kadiatu, and after that, Build Music, which was really, really high energy, and I quite enjoyed. Before that, Tito Puente and his orchestra with 3D Mambo, Lolz Homer with Ya Ante Flotar Ya Te Sios. And that one was also really interesting. I think that was like a kind of Swedish, French, there was some klezmer fusion in there. It was a really interesting CD, had a fun review. Before that, Yalamiku with Premier du Matin, Donna Summer with Walk Away, and MC Solar with Qui Sempe Le Vent Recolte Le Tempo, or Recolte Le Tempo. I always say French things wrong, and that is okay. We're going to turn it over to a quick PSA, and then you guessed it, more music after that. And I feel like this PSA is especially appropriate, given the amount of students on campus, both driving and biking. So stay safe out there.

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This is just about the end of Vegetable Medley, so I've got to tell you what we've been listening to. Right now, behind me, you're hearing Ori Kaplan Percussion Ensemble with Shadow. Before that, Mustafa Ozkent with Siar Samba. Rabbinical School Dropouts with Orange Guru Suit. Sly and the Family Stone with Dance to the Music. Zap Mama with Quenda. Artists United Against Apartheid with Sun City. Mustafa Ozkent, again, technically this was the first one, I suppose, with Bursak. And that's everything you heard after the break, especially that Mustafa Ozkent album. I listened, and it was so nice I had to play it twice. I just loved it. But yeah, we're getting into some jazz. We're going to have one last tune after this that I might not have time to finish all the way, but we are going to hear at least a chunk of Duke Ellington's In a Mellow Tone off of the compilation Blues in Orbit. But I'm kind of trying to wind us down, and I'm also actually doing my very first ever rotation of Jazz Till Whenever tomorrow, Wednesday, 3 to 5 p.m. So if you're interested in hearing me play some more jazz and talk over some more jazz, maybe tune in. But either way, thank you so much for listening. Oh, my other song's got another minute before. I'm gonna fade it out. Either way, thank you for listening. Stay tuned to WCBN FM Ann Arbor. Always.

Wouldn't you like to have fun, fun, fun? How's about a few laughs, laughs? I could show you a good time. Let me show you a

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You are listening to Video Life with me, Sam. We just heard Potential New Boyfriend by Dolly Parton. That was on her 1983 album Burlap and Satin. Basically a dance record. There's a 12-inch extended dance mix of that particular song. Potential New Boyfriend did better on the dance charts than it did on the country charts. It went to number 20 on the Billboard country chart, number 14 on the dance chart. The music video was great, directed by Steve Barron, who also directed Billie Jean, Don't You Want Me by the Human League, A-ha's Take On Me. So Dolly Parton briefly occupying the same visual landscape as A-ha. Potential New Boyfriend, only single from Burlap and Satin. Dolly's very next single was Islands in the Stream with Kenny Rogers that same year, so she was having a pretty good 1983. Before that, Shirley Bassey with Big Spender, her 1967 version of the song from Sweet Charity, which was written by Cy Coleman and Dorothy Fields. Sweet Charity was a Broadway musical. I don't know if you know that or not. I think the original choreography was by Bob Fosse, who then directed the film, which I recently watched, 1969 Sweet Charity. Shirley Bassey, though, recorded her version 2 years before that, 1967, took it to number 21 in the UK. 3 years before her first James Bond theme? I think she wouldn't do another one until 71, 72? Anyway, before that, we started with Ella Mae Morse and Freddie Slack and his orchestra with Mr. 5x5 from 1942. Ella Mae Morse was about 17 years old when she started singing with Freddie Slack. That same year, when she joined, they recorded Cow Cow Boogie, which became a huge early hit for the brand spanking new Capitol Records. And then Mr. 5x5 followed it. The Mr. 5x5 in question was actually Jimmy Rushing, who's Count Basie's singer. He was nicknamed that because he was about as wide as he was tall. Jimmy Rushing had no hard feelings and recorded that song himself a little while later. And before that, of course, Chris Spedding with Video Life from Guitar Graffiti 1979. Okay, let's listen to Lou Josie here on WCBN-FM, Ann Arbor.

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That's what FM stands for. FM frequency modulation changes the speed of the carrier wave. AM amplitude modulation changes the height of the carrier wave. Anyway, I don't want to be political. I hope this doesn't offend anybody. But don't you think lawnmowers could be quieter? I don't understand why they sound like an airplane taking off. Anyway, we just heard Going Back to School by the Flesh Tones, which seems appropriate because here we are at the beginning of the school year. The Flesh Tones formed in Queens. I could cut the grass, you know, with a pair of scissors, and it would be very silent. That's all I'm saying. The Flesh Tones formed in Queens in 1976. They played at CBGB, Max's Kansas City. Kept going on from there, the decades forward. Peter Zarimba on vocals. Zarimba was also the host of The Cutting Edge on MTV in the 1980s. The alternative music program, if you remember that. That particular song, Going Back to School, from 2008, 30 years after their beginnings. Before that, the Donnas with I Don't Want to Go to School, that was from 1997. Very early Donnas, back when they were still teenagers themselves. They formed the band when they were in middle school. Everybody took a Donna name, Donna A, Donna R, Donna F, and Donna C, like the Ramones. Before they were the Donnas, they were called the Raggedy Ann and the Electrocutes. The Donnas eventually getting a contract on Lookout Records. That was their first record from 1997. Before that, Paul and Paula with First Day Back at School from 1963. Paul and Paula were actually Ray and Jill. Their names came from their first hit, Hey Paula. And after that song took off, the record label decided, you're Paul and Paula now. And so that's what they did. They went to Howard Payne College in Texas when Hey Paula became a number one hit. So songs about going back to school were very real for Paul and Paula at the time. The Flesh Tones are going back to school. The Donnas don't want to go to school. Paul and Paula are having their first day back. We started with Lou Josie and his song Vacation's Over, 1958. Lou Josie was also a songwriter for people like B.B. King. He was also a member of the American version of the band The Flies. Became involved with psychedelic and garage rock records in Los Angeles in the coming 60s. Anyway, Vacation's Over. From much earlier, 1958. Okay, time for something else. Here's the Monkees on WCBN-FM, Ann Arbor.

0: Sean Penn, beat it, buddy. Or my wrath shall fall heavily upon you. 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
1: 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You're listening to Video Life with me, Sam. We just heard Madonna Nude, 1987, from the band Half Japanese, Jad Fair and Company. Half Japanese were formed by Jed and his brother David Fair. There's some contention about whether or not the band started in Michigan or in Maryland. The Half Japanese documentary from the 90s, I think 1992, maybe 1991, called The Band That Would Be King, opens with a title card that says Ann Arbor, Michigan, 1975. But WCBN's own Frank Uhl, who also wrote the great book Cinema Ann Arbor, spoke with David Fair, and the band never lived in Ann Arbor. They grew up in Coldwater, which is what, like 100 some miles away from Ann Arbor, and that they probably actually formed in Maryland. So there's a little mistake on the part of that documentary. Half Japanese do have a song called Ann Arbor, Michigan, about walking down Hill Street. Anyway, that song that we heard was Madonna Nude. It's about Chad's love of Madonna. At the end, he calls out Sean Penn. He better beat it, bub. I love the line, the waves on the beach are kind of wavy, exactly like the wave in your hair. That's like pure poetry. Before that, People Gotta Go by the Moody Blues. This very early Moody Blues, before Knights in White Satin, before Justin Hayward. All that psychedelic orchestral business. This is like pure R&B, Danny Lane version of Moody Blues. Danny Lane, of course, would eventually join Paul McCartney and Wings. It was Paul, Linda, and Danny. People Gotta Go was the B-side of their 1965 single From the Bottom of My Heart, which is also written by Danny Lane. Just great. Before that, Patty and the Emblems with The Sound of Music Makes Me Want to Dance from 1965. Patty and the Emblems were from Philadelphia, led by Patty Russell. They are most remembered for their 1964 hit Mixed Up Shook Up Girl. The Sound of Music Makes Me Want to Dance came that following year. By 1967, Patty Russell had left the music industry, although her bandmates continued to make music. And before that, we started with the Monkees and Take a Giant Step. I guess I haven't played that yet. I thought I had already played it recently, but I guess not. From their self-titled debut album, 1966, and that was written by Jerry Goffin and Carole King, who also wrote Pleasant Valley Sunday, a lot of other Monkees songs. I think Carole King wrote the Porpoise song for the Monkees Head. Anyway, Take a Giant Step was the B-side to Last Train to Clarksville, the Monkees' first single. Mickey Dolenz sings lead on both. This is right at the beginning of the Monkees. That single came out August 66. The television show premieres in September, and then the album comes out in October. So it's just like, ba ba ba. Let's listen to Shadows of the Night here on WCBN-FM. Ann Arbor.

0: Calvin's in the hospital.
1: Calvin is in the hospital. Dr. Johnson. Dr. Johnson. Dr. Johnson. Calling Dr. Johnson.

There's a nurse loose in the hospital. Paging Chris Maggie. Paging Peter Arsenal. Paging Nico G. Calvin, I need help. Dub Narcotic, I need help. 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
1: 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You are listening to Video Life with me, Sam. We just heard Blues Explosion Attack, the dub narcotic version, and by the John Spencer Blues Explosion. That comes from Experimental Remixes 1995. This one was remixed by Kelvin Johnson of Beat Happening and the founder of K Records under his Dub Narcotic name. His studio in Olympia, Washington was called the Dub Narcotic Studio. We also have a Sleater Kinney shout out near the end. We have an R.L. Burnside shout out. I don't know if people love John Spencer. I have no idea how people feel about him. He's so awesome to me. There's a great video, I think it's 2008, a French 2008 black and white television show. The John Spencer Blues Explosion were on it, and he's just tearing the place apart. It's incredible. The John Spencer Blues Explosion were John Spencer, Judah Bauer, and Russell Simmons, notably no bass player. The rest of that album, if you ever wanted to listen to it, has remixes by Beck, Mike D, the Beastie Boys, Moby, a real who's who of the mid-90s. Before that, the Adverts with Gary Gilmore's Eyes, released as a single in late 1977. Gary Gilmore was executed in Utah just 6 months before that song came out. He was the first person executed in the United States after the Supreme Court effectively allowed executions to resume. I think it was 1971 or 72 when they were outlawed. So it was like a 5-year reprieve, I guess. Once they resumed, Gary Gilmore was the first person. He had requested that his organs be donated after his death. So T.V. Smith of the Adverts wrote that song from the perspective of someone waking up in a hospital after an eye transplant, discovering that they had received his eyes. Now this was sort of the premise of the Hong Kong film The Eye, if you ever saw the horror film The Eye from 2002. The Adverts also went on tour with the Darned that same year, 1977, the first tour with the Darned. Anyway, before that, Mark and the Escorts with Get Your Baby, a great little Los Angeles garage rock record from 1966. Now, Mark and the Escorts were teenagers when they started playing together. Mark, incidentally, is Mark Guerrero, who went on to have this great long career. He is the son of Lalo Guerrero, one of the major figures of Mexican-American popular music. He's the father of Chicano music, Lalo Guerrero. So it's actually this part of this larger Los Angeles musical history that dates back to the 50s. Anyway, I love this song so much. Get Your Baby by Mark and the Escorts. Before that, we started with Shake by Shadows of the Night. Shadows of the Night were from Chicago. They're probably best known for their version of Gloria. Huge American hit in 1966. Their whole thing was kind of taking British records, putting them through an American teenager in Illinois filter. A Shake comes a little later in the story when the original Shadows of the Night had largely fallen apart. Jim Sons was carrying on the name. And at that point you get this kind of fuzzier version of the band. Another incredible song, Shake by the Shadows of the Night. Okay, time for one more song. In honor of Tim Curry, let's listen to his incredible single from 1979, I Do the Rock. 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And as Vera Lynn once said, we'll meet again.

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cheers for a very fine video life preceding this show, All Bob All the Time. Heard this semester noon to 2 p.m. on Tuesdays. Your host today is the Masked Marauder, otherwise known as Roberto, subbing for DJ Nash. You're listening to the Gene Norman Group, featuring Glenn Campbell on guitar, that's right, and Hal Blaine on drums, both Rock and Roll Hall of Famers as session musicians, and in Glenn Campbell's case, for other reasons as well, covering Bob Dylan's Blowin' in the Wind on the Dylan Jazz album on GNP Crescendo 1964. In this first set, we're going to hear a half hour of songs written or co-written by Bob Dylan, ultimately recorded by other artists. And the average Bob Dylan fan may or may not know these things, so I thought that would be an interesting way to start. We have two All Bob shows left. Next Tuesday, it will be Bob and Sarah. That's right, Roberto and Sachet Delmonico, finishing up the semester on a strong note. So you take note of that. You can reach this DJ at his personal email address, studio.a2.235@gmail.com. Enjoy this first very special set.

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1: Honey, I don't want to interrupt your train of thought, but be sure that Bob puts a melody for that song, that Wanted Man down to you.
0: Oh, yeah.
1: You forgot
0: I have to. I forgot the melody.

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1: Up next, from the Basement Tapes, recorded at Big Pink.

Well, all apologies for playing some classic rock, but it did fit the theme of that first half hour of this here All Bob All the Time. I have a medley right now from Duane Eddy, Blowing in the Wind. And up next, Love Minus Zero, No Limit. Our bottom of the hour set break in hour number one of All Bob All the Time with your host, your masked marauder, Duane Eddy. Does Bob Dylan, the album, 1965, on Colpix, C-O-L-P-I-X. That Tom Petty and the Heartbreakers song, Jammin' Me. The music was by Mike Campbell, and the lyrics by Petty and Dylan during Dylan's lean period in the late 80s. Wonder how he feels about that now. Somehow his reputation was preserved. Collaboration before that between Rick Danko and Dylan. This Wheel's on Fire, recorded 1967 at Big Pink, the house shared by the band in Saugerties, New York. From the basement tapes, as I mentioned, George Harrison, Don't Want to Do It, a Day 2 demo. Written by Dylan, not used on the original All Things Must Pass, but on an extended edition of that. Old Crow Medicine Show, Wagon Wheel. Dylan wrote the chorus and melody in 1973, and Ketch Secor, leader of Old Crow, later wrote the verses is Troubles Up and Down the Road EP 2001, which is now out of print. Joan Baez, Love is Just a Four-Letter Word, written by Dylan for Baez, never recorded and performed live by Dylan, 1968, single on Vanguard. Also heard I'd Have You Anytime, Take 5, George Harrison from All Things Must Pass, 1970, on Apple. Bob Dylan and Johnny Cash, Wanted Man, Take 1. You could tell that was Take 1. Here's that second track from Duane Eddy. Bob Dylan and Johnny Cash from the Bootleg Series, Volume 15, traveling through 1967 to 69. As I mentioned, Carl Perkins was doing that guitar from Cash's band in this second set, completing the first hour of All Bob All the Time. Got a cover of My Back Pages by the Magacoro Brothers from the Masked and Anonymous motion picture soundtrack, 2003. Ramblin' Jack Elliott with the Bleecker Street Blues, an album mainly of duets, is well worth your time and attention. Song about Dylan after his motorcycle accident. Very personal message from Jack Elliott. Dylan with Rollin' and Tumblin' from Modern Times, under cover of Muddy Waters and Hambone Willie Newburn. Talkin' John Birch Paranoid Blues live at Carnegie Hall, 1963. Bob Dylan. Grateful Dead, When I Paint My Masterpiece, recorded October 11th, 1989, from Postcards of the Hanging. Grateful Dead performed the songs of Bob Dylan. And we'll finish the hour with the Gene Norman Group, back from the Dylan Jazz album with Masters of War. So you stay tuned.

Man has the mind of God, but the body of dust. All of humankind is a slave race and was meant to be from the beginning. God does not suffer. He doesn't feel pain. He is not a courageous God. Human beings can be courageous or cowardly. Neither of these make up any of God's nature. Will man destroy the earth to move on? Is that his destiny? Ask yourselves a question, people. Are you humble before God?

I wrote this song a few months ago when I heard the news that a friend of mine was dangerously ill. And I got worried and I got my pencil out and tried to put my feelings down on paper. This is what came out. Bob, I'm up early praying for you. I'd give my Martin for you to play on. Thinking you'd like that. Hang it up in your barn. Take it down off the nail on the tack room wall. Strum it sweet in the straw in the broodmare's box stall. Or I'll play rhythm as you blow mouth harp with the smell of alfalfa wafting through the dark. Memories of Woody in his Greystone Hospital memorial cell. Back when you were a kid and I rang the bell. And Sid Gleason was there with chili and cornbread. And Peter LaFarge and Dave Van Ronk. And my Chevy ran cool, though it smelled like a skunk. Ian and Sylvia, Johnny Cash and June Carter, all loved you well, though none was the smarter. Pete Seeger, a leader, deferred to your style of even-handed strumming and winked a wry smile. And I peeked and I winked when you done it for me. They accused you of stealing, but I said, no way. Then your triumph collapsed and your neck, it was injured. I was not allowed to see you in your hospital tincture. Right then we were severed from being together. 8 years later, we were traveling together on Rolling Thunder. We bashed through the weather in northern New England and Quebec's narrow streets. Joni Mitchell hung out. Ronnie Hawkins came by. Gordon Lightfoot took us in one night on the fly. The Maple Leaf Gardens played host to our show. Allen Ginsberg said a poem. Rolling Thunder waved a feather. T-Bone and Roger, Wyeth and Stoner. Bearded Bob drove the semi, and Clean Bob drove the bus. 75 people made one hell of an us. One tour led to another like drinks lead to smoke. You've been touring forever, not much of a home life. Take time out to relax and see where you've been. You've enlightened the world with your songs, sink or swim. I pray that you'll stay with the earth for some time. You've strummed your song, and you've done earn your dime. Prance lightly, fly careful. But Bob, please take it easy. There's a tent for you in my camp beside the calm waters. The world's best doctors can't cure what's ailing you. Not Freud, not Pasteur, not Eddie Van Halen. You've had it forever and you'll never get rid of it. I've got it too, though I tried to hide from it. Sometimes I ride it for better or worse. Time to unsaddle and take a good rest. Later on, we'll join Woody and Jerry and Towns. But right now, we all need you. So please, stick around.

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The communists was coming around. They was in the air. They was on the ground. They was on.

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Lincoln and Jefferson and a Roosevelt guy. To my knowledge, there's just one man that's really and truly an American. That's George Lincoln Rockwell. I know for a fact he hates commies because he picketed the movie Exodus.

So concludeth our one of All Bob All the Time. Hope you enjoyed it. Stay tuned for hour two. Coming up in a few moments, go to WCBN.org for the Spinatron playlist and all the particulars entered in real time by my flying fingers. 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

Hour two of All Bob, All the Time for September the 1st, 2026 commences now. Don't Think Twice, It's All Right. Undercover of Bob Dylan is Duane Eddy from 1965. Duane Eddy does Bob Dylan on the Colpix Records label, C-O-L-P-I-X, right here on WCBN FM Ann Arbor. Your host, same as hour number one, the Mass Marauder. I'm subbing today for DJ Nash in this first set. In My Time of Dying, Bob Dylan, Chrissy Hynde, Don't Fall Apart on Me Tonight. Sir Tab, Erinner, Undercover of Dylan. Bob Dylan doing Woody Guthrie's Pretty Boy Floyd, and also his own Dirt Road Blues, Sandy Denny covering It Ain't Me, Babe, a home recording. And that's only the first set. You stay tuned now.

as we approach the bottom of the hour and the home stretch of All Bob All the Time, September the 1st, 2026. To be blunt, don't drive high. If you do, you can get a DUI. A public service announcement from the Ad Council, the National Highway Transportation Safety Administration, and your Mass Marauder right here on WCBN FM Ann Arbor. This is the Gene Norman Group. All I Really Want to Do, along with Subterranean Homesick Blues, both by Bob Dylan, of course, our set break medley from the album Dylan Jazz 1964 on GNP Crescendo. Before that, Sandy Denny from her early home recordings, 2022, actually recorded in 1966 under cover of Dylan's It Ain't Me, Babe. Pre-Fairport Convention, Sandy Denny on the Earth Recordings label on Columbia, 1997, Time Out of Mind, Bob Dylan with the Dirt Road Blues, his 30th studio album. Before that, on the CBS label, 1988, the album Folkways, A Vision Shared, a tribute to Woody Guthrie and Lead Belly. We heard Dylan with Pretty Boy Floyd under cover of Woody Guthrie, Grammy Award winning compilation album. Before that, from the Masked and Anonymous motion picture soundtrack, 2003 on Columbia, One More Cup of Coffee, done very Middle Eastern style by Sertab Erener. Zimmy loved it so much, he put it right on that soundtrack album. Before that, Chrissy Hynde with her COVID side project under cover of Dylan's Don't Fall Apart on Me Tonight. The album is 2021's Standing in the Doorway. Chrissy Hynde sings Bob Dylan. On the BMG label, In My Time of Dying, traditional track arranged by Bob Dylan from 1962's self-titled Columbia release. His debut album, produced by John Hammond Sr., bringing us right up to date. Got a real treat for you coming up. From Bob Dylan, recorded in November 2001 in Washington, D.C., Mississippi. Done live from Washington, D.C. 13th Floor Elevators, It's All Over Now, Baby Blue. The Turtles, Like a Rolling Stone. Bob Dylan, I Threw It All Away. Early release, Went to See the Gypsy, and False Prophet. Stay tuned.

lie. Your days are numbered, so am I. Time is piling up. We struggle and we scrape.

the outro today on All Bob, All the Time. All I Really Want to Do from Duane Eddy. Duane does Dylan, 1964 on Call Picks. Stay tuned. Up next is Johnny Voyage. He's subbing today for Mel Allen. Laugh Out Loud, a joke between me and Johnny. This Week in Baseball, only on WCBN FM Ann Arbor. I'll be back on Saturday with the Mass Marauder program. Until then, don't forget to boogie.

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1: Hey babies, you're listening to This Week in Baseball, Johnny Voyage. At the controls, we are playing new music for our half the show. We are playing new reissues for the other half of the show. It's going to be exciting. You are tuned to WCBN FM Ann Arbor. But you knew that. Up now, we've got a track from a band called Big Lightning. It's called Oban Road. The dude in the band used to be in the Milkshakes back in the day, in the 80s. And still making music, that's pretty cool. Anyway, Big Lightning.

Yeah, that was the Womack Sisters with If You Want Me from a new release on Daptone Records. The Womack Sisters are the granddaughters of Sam Cooke and the nieces of Bobby Womack, so that's pretty cool. And that was a great song. Before that, we heard Warren James, Costa del Colzin, from a record called Tales from Film City. Warren James is two guys, and one of them is James Kirk, who played guitar in Orange Juice back in the day. A much younger artist next, Finn Wolfhard with Crater, his second album. I liked his first album a lot. It was very power poppy, very like bedroomy. This one, he got a band. They're doing some Rolling Stones type stuff, some Wilco type stuff. It's cool if you like that. I'm not too sure, but might be worth checking out if you like that song. The Hollywood Stars before that with a song called Will the Lights Go On Again. I just saw them play in L.A. over the weekend, and that was pretty cool. Big Lightning before that with Oban Road. We're going to keep moving on with a band called Minyo Crusaders. And they're a Japanese jazz world

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1: Before that very important message, we heard a song from James Ellis Ford, Till Our Days Are Gone. He was a producer, has done tons of stuff. Artists too numerous to mention because I forgot to look it up. But anyway, that's from a new album he made while he was in the hospital. He found out he had very serious cancer and ended up in the hospital for a long time and got a little recording set up. Was doing vocals while nurses were drawing blood. And it's a pretty darn affecting album, very emotional. And I hope he's doing all right, basically. The story kind of ends with, we don't know if he's doing all right or not. Let's hope. Before that, we heard Hakushi Hasegawa with his band Haha and the Hairpins, a song called The Owner of Sweetness. Honest Feeling album is the title. It's on Brain Feeder, and it's your brain might need some food after listening to this record. It's pretty incredible. Before that, we heard Minyo Crusaders doing their Japanese cumbia, Hanagasa Undo. Right now, we're going to listen to some Joyce Moreno and Tutti Moreno and Adrian Young, part of the Jazz is Dead series, where they bring back cool artists from the past, set them up in the studio, and see what happens. And we're going to hear some of that as events roll past. Yes, indeed. It is time for events here on WCBN FM Ann Arbor. Every couple hours, on the half hour, we tell you what's up. Today, at Third Man Records in Detroit, Robert Lester Folsom with John Krautner. That's a 7:30 show. Tomorrow at Ann Arbor Funhouse, we've got the Jim White Trio. He was in the Dirty Three. That's pretty cool. The 7 o'clock show is sold out, but there is a 5 o'clock show. Also on Wednesday, Ukrainian Voices from the War, two documentary translations are playing. I guess it's movies? Books? Books. Books. So the authors are going to talk to you about those books at the Ann Arbor District Library at 6 o'clock Wednesday. Also on Wednesday, the Eris Chalin piano duo is at the Blind Llama Blue Llama Jazz Club, 7 o'clock and 8 o'clock. On Thursday at the Arc, KI5, Josie G, and David Magumba are playing an 8 o'clock show. The Detroit Jazz Festival is cranking up this weekend. Lots and lots and lots of people down at Hart Plaza and other venues. It's happening through the 7th of September. There's more information at the DetroitJazzFest.org. If you don't feel like going to Detroit, you can hang out in Ann Arbor at the Blue Llama Jazz Club on Friday and check out the Aaron Alexis Huron Collective. 7 and 9. 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I've done this 1,000 times, why can't I get it right? 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Every Tuesday, at least for a little while, you can hear This Week in Baseball, which is half an hour of brand spanking new music and half an hour of brand spanking new reissues. We're going to kick off the second half of the show with a record by the Muffs, a live recording they made in 1990-something or other. We'll say 95, at Fort Apache Studios in Boston. We're going to hear a song called I Need You. Thanks for sticking with us, WCBN. Johnny Voyage, This Week in Baseball.

Those are the Baroque sounds of Harumi, an album from the 60s by Japanese artist recording in New York, I believe with Tom Wilson, producer, the guy who did like Simon and Garfunkel, a bunch of other stuff. A song called Don't Know What I'm Gonna Do, a real nice reissue of that just came out. Before that, Velocity Girl, Always, a collection of their tracks from 89 to 92, a bunch of singles, some outtakes, some unreleased songs. Well worth picking up. The Riot Squad, I Take It We're Through, Take 3, early alternate version from their collection called I Take It We're Through, an anthology of all their stuff from 65 to 67, lots of outtakes, double takes, retakes, Fanatics Only, Status Quo with Tune to the Music before that, a collection of their singles just came out, and the Muffs kicked us off with I Need You live at Fort Apache. Right now, we're going to switch to some Mos Def, aka Yasin Bey. A reissue of The Ecstatic just came out, a real nice package there. A song called Pretty Dancer, produced by Madlib. And I checked 5 times. I do believe there are no swears on this song, so let's check it out together.

Black imagination activated, chewing liver elevated, rocking with the greatest. Static nature, black imagination activated, chewing liver elevated, you were rocking with the greatest.

Thanks for tuning in to This Week in Baseball. You've got the Bell Stars, Sign of the Times, extended 12-inch mix from a new deluxe version of their one and only album. For that, Yasin Bey with Pretty Dancer. We're going to finish off with some city pop, reissue of an album from 1979 by the Milky Way.

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0: 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I'm Gas. You're listening to Groove. And more specifically, you're listening to Instrumental Quarter with Illinois Breakfast. This is a nice album of like instrumental rock. I need an instrumental to open the set. And I've reached for this before and I will again. Today we have a day of more rockish, in the rockish direction. Indie rock, broadly defined. After this we're gonna hear some of some music. I'll surprise you. You won't know what's coming up. I will, though. So, let's get back to Instrumental Quarter. We got 2 minutes more left. Hope you're having a good day. Hope you're listening. Goodbye.

Wow. That was intense. Oh my God. I meant to play lullaby music. I don't know these CDs. Someone switched the CDs in the station. I don't know. I hope this next song is the one I'm choosing. It was... So yeah, I guess what you heard wasn't lullaby music, unfortunately. First we heard Illinois Breakfast by Instrumental Quarter. And then we heard I Want You, She's So Heavy by the Beatles. And then before that, I mean after that, it was Mars for the Rich by King Gizzard and the Lizard Wizard. And then lastly, we heard 757 by 100 Gex. Sounds like a math problem. 7 plus 57 equals 100 Gex. I'm not sure that math is right, though. I think we're going to go for something a little more low energy. Yeah, sorry, a little more low energy. Sorry if I blew out your eardrums. We're going to play some Wisp. W-I-S-P. Not Whisk. For you people who are telling me that's how it's pronounced. I looked it up. It's not pronounced Whisk, even though it's spelled W-I-S-P. Yeah, I'm trying to choose what song we're going to listen to. I think probably Guide Light. That song is a minute long. We're not going to listen to... That's actually not Guide Light. Guide Light's 3 minutes and 47 seconds. So you'll be listening to that for the next 3 minutes and 47 seconds, and then... I'll tune back in. I'm not going to tune back in. You can tune in with yourself. Check in. Well, did you like it? Did you hate it? Yeah. If you can text. You can text or call. Text the phone number 734-489-9894. Once again, that's 734-489-9894. They're trying to take me off the radio. You can text, you can go online, all the information's there. Sorry.

All right. It's the half hour. I'll let you know what you've been listening to. Only two songs since the last time I talked to you. But I did get a message in, like, someone used the text function. And when you use the text function, you get a shout out. I don't know this person's name, but they said, loving this song. And that's all I needed. This next one goes out to anybody who's listening, but, like, more the people who text in and say they like the music. I lied. I played the wrong song. So we're going to run it back. We're going to start over. We're going to start that break over. Oh, cool. I'm back. You guys just listened to Walk in the Park by Beach House. Before that, we heard Allison by Slow Dive. Then we heard Wisp with Guide Light. I got a text. Someone used the text functionality, which everyone listening can do, or you can call, but the text is easier. Now, this next song is for the quote Ann Arbor Townie, who says, whoop whoop, thanks for the shout out. Thank you for the feedback. This next song goes out to the Ann Arbor Townie. Here we are.

0: You're doing great.
1: We love you.

All right. That was Talking Heads. And in that short break, I'm going to be talking. Okay. So that was Talking Heads, Life During Wartime. Before that, we heard Illuminati Hotties with You're Better Than Ever. And then Uptown Girl by The Beths. And then Dream by Gustav. In the station, on the record that's from, this is the Stop Making Sense, for that record that Life During Wartime is from, Talking Heads. Someone wrote, the most overrated band today. And someone else responded with a F-U. So in response, I'm going to play two of the most overrated bands of today. But bands I love. I say that with love. I say overrated with love. Like Talking Heads. I love the Talking Heads. Or Talking Heads. But I would believe that in 19... whenever this album came out, they're probably pretty overrated. Actually, I'm not even sure that's true. I think history has looked kindly upon people who rated Talking Heads highly. And that's my hot take. Next, we're going to play Geese and MJ Lenderman. I think I have the same opinion. I think they're overrated, but I think they're overrated because they're good. Like, people like are overshooting, but like they should be up there, in my opinion. So, in response to Life During Wartime, Geese song about war and life and dancing.

All right. Thanks for hanging out with me. Yeah, so you just heard MJ Lenderman with Wristwatch. For the last 4 minutes, I'm going to play another song off the track, off the album, I mean. I think probably Rip Torn. You're not going to hear the end of the song, but yeah. I've been DJ Gas. Thank you for people who texted in. I love the engagement. I'm always trying to get people to engage. That's how you solidify the learning that's happening on the radio. Yeah, so we're playing 1, 2, 3, 4, 5, 6, Rip Torn by Michael Jackson Lenderman.

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1: Yeah, sounds all right. Bring it up a little bit. Yeah, let's do it that way. Testing.
2: 1, 2, 3.
1: Yeah, that sounds all right. Hold it right there.

WCBN FM Ann Arbor. My name's Dylan, and we're back with Off the Wall. You just heard Stand Back by the Allman Brothers. That's off of their 72 record, Eat a Peach. And then we're going to keep it going with Don't Do It by The Band. And then similarly, after that, You Can't Do That by The Beatles. That's off of A Hard Day's Night. After that, you'll hear Pot Kettle Black by Wilco. And then I'll be back to talk to you guys. We got a good hour of radio today. Hope you enjoy.

That is Pot Kettle Black by Wilco off of their NATO alphabet inspired album name Yankee Hotel Foxtrot. Before that you heard You Can't Do That by the Beatles, and then before that Don't Do It by the Band. Up next I have West Side Cowboy with Dobro. That's from this year, and then additionally Tabano Hollow with Anything At All. That band is a friend of mine, but it's really good. And then after that, I got Bow Down by Geese from 2025. So enjoy some new indie. I'll be back after that.

That's Bow Down by Geese off of their 2025 record that has taken the world by storm, Getting Killed. Before that, you heard Anything at All by Tabano Hollow. That is a two-piece Boston-based kind of bedroom indie band, all made in the comfort of his home. But that's really good stuff. Dobro by West Side Cowboy was before that, another up-and-coming indie band. Up next, I got Keep Coming Up by Diary, which is a five-piece out of Brooklyn, New York, that blends jangly indie rock with fuzzy dream pop and shoegaze. After that is Whim by Hayley Williams. That's off her 2025 most recent record, Ego Death at a Bachelorette Party. And I'm excited to see her at Pine Knob in a few weeks, I think. She'll be playing there. After that, I got, this is a hard pronunciation, Quixotic Elixir, which is a bonus track off of Californication by Red Hot Chili Peppers. I guess it's the deluxe edition. But yeah, I kind of just discovered that one recently, even though I've been listening to the Chili's for a while. All right, well, enjoy Keep Coming Up by Diary. Some good stuff.

that was Quicto Elixir, I think. I looked it up and there's no official pronunciation via the chilies themselves, but you can find it on the bonus tracks in the Californication Deluxe Edition. Before you heard Whim by Hayley Williams off her most recent record, and then Keep Coming Up by Diary. So we got about 20 minutes left, and I'm just going to keep it going. I got Sprawl 2, Mountains Beyond Mountains by Arcade Fire, and then Astral Man by The Nude Party. I'll be back after that. Perhaps say my farewells until next week, but hope you've been enjoying. Here is Sprawl 2, Mountains Beyond Mountains by Arcade Fire.

That was Astro Man by The Nude Party. That's off of their self-titled 2018 LP. Before that, you heard Sprawl 2, Mountains Beyond Mountains by Arcade Fire. That's off their 2010 record, The Suburbs. And we got about 7.5 minutes left. And I want to thank you for tuning in this week. I got Keep Feeling Fascination by The Human League, and then It's My Life by Talk Talk. Some 80s vibes to get you through the rest of this hour. I'll be back next week. And then I keep forgetting, but one of these weeks I'll be on a new time slot. So make sure to keep an eye on the new schedule once it comes out. But again, thank you for listening. 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

0: Thank you.
1: It's been a while since I've been on. If you're just tuning in, this is WCBN FM Ann Arbor, and you're listening to Turning Up the Dial. I'm your host, Preeti, and it's been quite a few weeks since I have been back in the station. I went home for a little bit, but I'm really glad that I'm back, and I think we just have one more show after this one, so it'll be very exciting, and I am ready to play a good, fun hour of music for you guys. The first two songs that I started off, I will say sometimes I have a theme, but more often than not, I just play kind of what I've been listening to, what I want to hear, and I hope that it helps introduce you to some new songs, or it helps reintroduce you to songs, or you hear a song that you haven't heard in a while. What you just heard was Never Know by Jack Johnson off his album In Between Dreams, and Layla by Eric Clapton off of Unplugged. Both these are really special because I finally remembered to bring them back home, or bring the CDs from home, from California. Never Know is a great song, and just the entire album, In Between Dreams by Jack Johnson, is absolutely incredible. I recently got it on CD, and I was just doing some cooking, listening to it on a CD player, and I feel like we have lost the art of just listening to albums in full, and I want to do that more, without skipping, going out of order doesn't really matter that much, but without skipping and just really listening to an album as a full piece of art. I did that with In Between Dreams, and I just really loved it, especially because it is such a great album. So I really want to do that more. But anyway, it's just truly an amazing album, and Jack Johnson is touring right now, and he's just an amazing person too. So very exciting all around. Second album was Eric Clapton's Unplugged, which I also really like this album, and I'm really happy to have brought it from home because I am very excited to continue playing more songs off of it in the upcoming weeks. And in the next semester, I got it for $1 at my library sale. Like, we have a Friends of the Library sale, and it was very exciting. I was very excited to see it, so I'm glad to have it and play some songs off of it for you guys. Those were just the two songs I started off with, and then the next couple of songs, I'll tell you the next song you're listening to. The next few will be a surprise after that. But the next one is Things Behind Things, by Bon Iver off the album Sable Fable. It is, Bon Iver is like a really interesting person, and his music, I've definitely played his music before, and his music is kind of unlike anything else in my opinion, or I guess maybe anything that I have heard. So I just feel like it's less mainstream than perhaps some other music. He does a lot with different sounds, and he does a lot with, I think it's autotune, but like not in the way that a lot of artists use autotune. So I think it's really cool. And his music is always like kind of different to me. But recently I have just been obsessed with this song, Things Behind Things Behind Things, and I've been listening to it a lot. And so it doesn't really fit the theme of these songs, but you know, I like it, and it kind of gives me late summer vibes. So I hope you enjoy the song. And yeah, I'll be back in a couple. Thank you for listening.

Hi guys, I'm so sorry about that. I'm sure you heard the switch up and you're like, what? This isn't Bon Iver. This isn't the song she just said she was going to play. That's because the tracks on the back are a little bit different. And so it didn't start the way that I thought it was going to start. And I got a little confused. I'm pretty sure I played the wrong track in total anyway. So I wanted to make sure I played the right track. So I decided to play a different song that I was going to play later in the show. So I did still want to play We Used to Be Friends by the Dandy Warhols, which is what you just heard. But I will hopefully try to play the correct song. And yeah, that is what I hope to do. So this should be Things Behind Things Behind Things coming in soon.

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You're listening to WCBN FM, if you forgot in that entire 3 minutes. You're listening to Turning Up the Dial. I'm your host, Preeti, and I'll tell you what you just listened to. You listened to We Used to Be Friends by the Dandy Warhol, and then Things Behind Things Behind Things by Bon Iver. It's All Over Now, Baby Blue by, it's like Van Morrison slash them. I don't totally know what them is. Maybe it's a band with Van Morrison. And then Tear-Stained Eyes by Sunvolt, which I really liked. And then Suzanne, the live version, sung by Joan Baez, but originally by Leonard Cohen, if I believe I'm correct. And it is that time again. It is a little past 5:30, but I would love to read you guys the events calendar. As always, I'm reading off wcbn.org/events/list. Today at 7:30, Robert Lester Folsom with John Krautner will be playing at Third Man Records in Detroit. Tomorrow at 5 p.m., the Jim White Trio with Guy Picciotto from Fugazi and Colleen Burke from Outrageous Cherry will be performing at the Ann Arbor Funhouse. Jim White is an Australian percussionist, best known as the drummer of Dirty Three. The 7 p.m. show is sold out. Tomorrow at 6 p.m., Ukrainian Voices from the War, two documentary translations. Two U of M researchers will present their books of translated testimonies from Ukrainians about Russia's full-scale invasion. More info can be found at AADL, which is Ann Arbor District Library.org. This will be hosted at the Ann Arbor District Library tomorrow at 6. Tomorrow at 6:30, Suicidal Tendencies with Cro-Mag at St. Andrew's Hall in Detroit. And then tomorrow at 7 p.m., the Aris Chalin Piano Duo will be performing at 7 at Blues Llama Jazz Club. Additionally, there will be a 8 p.m. set. On Thursday at 7 p.m., the Max Bowen Quartet featuring Cam Odgen will be performing at the Blue Llamish Jazz Club. There will also be an 8:30 set. Also Thursday, 8 p.m., or this is 8 p.m. now. I don't know how to say this, but it's like KI5. And Josie G and David Magumba will be performing at the Arc in downtown Ann Arbor. Very exciting. 6 p.m. September 4th, Friday, this Friday, the Detroit Jazz Festival begins with Tia Fuller, Joe Lovano's Paramount Quartet, the Miles Electric Band, and Dr. Valde's Brass Band. And this will be at Hart Plaza and other venues in Detroit. The Miles Electric Band features Miles Davis alumni, and the festival continues through September 7th. If you would like to learn more info about that, please go to DetroitJazzFest.org. September 4th at 6:30, this Friday, the Al Jacques Band will be performing at Live Nightclub in Ann Arbor. 7 p.m., at 7 p.m. this Friday, Aaron Alexis Huron Collective will be performing at Blue Llama Jazz Club. Aaron Alexis is a saxophonist, composer, and band leader from Detroit. There will also be a 9 p.m. show. Additionally, September 4th, this Friday at 7:30, the Puppet and Performance Art Project, Al and Dog present Transported by Clouds to the Present at the Dreamland Theater in Ypsilanti. Al and Dog is a solo performer based in West Virginia. And there's a Shadow Puppet show by Patrick Elkins and a Marionette show by the Dreamland Puppet Troupe. And then last but not least, 8 p.m. September 4th, this Friday, True Devil, Jetzer's Funhouse, and Trouble Clinic will be performing at Ziggy's in Ypsilanti. As always, the events calendar is brought to you by the locally owned Ann Arbor Observer, providing news and events online at annarborobserver.com, on A2View, the Observer's weekly newsletter, and in print. You can hear the events calendar every 3 hours on the half hour at WCBN Ann Arbor. Chances are I may not have a show that will require me to read you the events calendar next semester, so this might be the last time, I have next week, but that I will get to read you guys the events calendar. And as always, there's lots of exciting stuff going on in Ann Arbor, so go check it out. And then back to the music, we have a couple more songs, and we only have about less than half an hour. I hope you got
I hope you guys enjoy the rest of the songs. The next song is going to be Glory Box by Portishead, I think is how you say it. I think it's like one of the best songs. I love it. It's a very, very famous song, so I'm not claiming for it to be underground in any capacity. I just think it's a really great song and I wanted to play it. So I hope you enjoy, and thank you for listening to me ramble for a little bit.

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0: Hi guys, we're back. Sorry for the technical difficulties. This show has been unfortunately full of them for that. I'm so sorry. I hope next week is better. I'm going to end off the show with one last song, which is The Ghost in You, originally by Psychedelic Furs, but this one is a cover by Robin Hitchcock. I hope you enjoy. I'm going to end a few minutes early, but please stay tuned for the straight ahead with DJ Nash. So I hope you enjoy it. And again, thank you for putting up with my little bit of a sloppy return back to radio after a couple of weeks. Hope you guys have a great day, and please tune in next week. Thank you.
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0: adventure. Celeste did force to try and murder.
1: Good evening. It's now 6 o'clock on WCBN FM Ann Arbor. This is DJ Nash. You're now listening to The Straight Ahead on this first day of September 2026. I'll be with you till 6:30. Then it's time for IT, Interactive Technologies with Pan. And then coming up at 7 o'clock, Train to Skaville with Brian Tomczyk. I will be playing during this half hour today music of Thelonious Monk. Everyone loves Monk. You can't go to a jazz show hardly without hearing someone call a Monk tune from the stage. So let's see where we go with this. We're going to start off with one of his absolute classics. All of them are absolute classics, let's be clear. But this is from a very early recording. It's from, I think, the first, maybe the very first recording sessions that Monk did under his own name in 1947. Let's hear Ruby, My Dear.

Thelonious Monk Quartet there with Monk's Dream, the lineup for that track. The lineup for that track featured Monk on piano, Charlie Rouse on tenor sax, John Orr on bass, and Frankie Dunlop on drums, recorded in 1962. Let's go all the way back to the top of the hour to tell you what you heard. The first track I played during this half hour of The Straight Ahead was Ruby My Dear, recorded in 1947, featuring Monk on piano, Gene Ramey on bass, and Art Blakey on drums. We followed that up with Monk's interpretation of Ellington's Mood Indigo from his album Thelonious Monk Plays Duke Ellington, another trio there featuring Oscar Pettiford on bass and Kenny Clark on drums. That was followed up with a track from Mysterioso, a live recording at the Five Spot in 1958. We heard Nutty, performed by Monk, as well as Johnny Griffin on tenor sax, Ahmed Abdul Malik on bass, and Roy Haynes on drums. And then that was followed with a not great sound quality there, recording of Epistrophe with the same quartet, except substitute John Coltrane for Johnny Griffin there, recorded live at the Five Spot, an audience tape, not a great sound there. You kind of heard it fade out, but hey, a great documentary recording there. Nevertheless, we're going to close this week's show out with one more track from Monk, and we're going to go back to 1954 and hear Monk perform solo on a piano in Paris. Of course, he'd be performing on a piano. This is called Reflections.

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And it is just about 6:30, which means it's now time for IT Interactive Technologies. 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

0: And thank you for tuning into IT Interactive Technologies here on WCBN FM Ann Arbor 88.3. This is a show that provides perspectives on tools that enhance communication, creativity, and utility. That takes a lot of different forms, essentially talking about the ways in which science and technology can be used to augment our lives and being aware of ways in which it might be a detriment. And of course, to be better stewards of our environment here locally and out there in the universe. And this is our show for September 1st of 2026. Already at September 1st. And I have got a bunch of news items here to bring to your attention. And these relate to pretty much across the spectrum of technology and science and human health. The first one that I wanted to bring to your attention relates to artificial intelligence. But maybe not in the way that you would think about issues of artificial intelligence. And this is from the website 404media.co, and it's dated August 17th. And it says here, we tracked a shipment of rare books. It ended at an Amazon AI training facility. And reading from this, it says, Amazon is buying massive quantities of books, scanning them for AI training data, and destroying them in the process. A 404 media investigation was able to reveal Amazon's book buying operation, which hasn't been previously reported, by placing a tracking device in a rare book we suspected would be acquired by an AI company for training data, and followed it around the country to its final destination. The final destination was an Amazon warehouse in Las Vegas, Nevada. Amazon employees who work at this location say all they do is receive massive shipments of printed books, which they then cut the bindings off in order to scan the books more quickly. The printed book is destroyed in the process. And and this goes on to talk about how they identified it as being an Amazon facility and through the logo and whatnot. And for anyone who is a bibliophile like myself, that is sacrilege, basically, right? The notion that, the notion that a book be destroyed to somehow preserve the information is incredibly, incredibly bizarre. And, you know, there is, I think, an underlying issue that we really don't recognize when we talk about artificial intelligence and large language models, LLMs, which are the collections of words, phrases, etc., that basically it's a map connecting words and phrases, modeling language, right? And the problem is that we get into a situation where the ways in which we obtain the information to train the models is detrimental, and can be detrimental in one way or another, and unjust, right? So, for example, we've talked on the show about how large language models often will be created by scanning text from people, or sampling sound, or scanning images, right? And that in turn goes into the LLM. But the problem is that in some cases, what gets created out of the LLM when prompted will look eerily similar to the work of the artist that had been ingested. Right. And if it were just a tiny element that gets blended in, that would be one thing. But the examples that we've seen are actually a substantial amount of the material. And that could be beneficial or interesting or valuable if it were framed in a way that it's collaboration, right? That's a collaboratory tool. And Jaron Lanier talked about this in an excellent interview in the winter, it was in the winter, maybe in the spring, on Neil deGrasse Tyson's podcast, Star Talk. And so Jaron Lanier was interviewed and he talked about, you know, using and viewing AI as a tool and making sure that people are compensated and aware that they are collaborating with this tool. It's treated as that way, as a collaboration tool. You know, and when we start, and then another thing that we're talking about in terms of this link is destroying the material to feed the LLM. You know, and again, as a bibliophile, the idea that you tear the spine off a book so that you can scan it and then just throw the book out, that's horrible. It's sacrilege. It's such a tremendous waste of a book, right? And although I am very much supportive and used to work with AI back in the 90s and wrote various applications and even music utilizing AI, I still value books very much, right? And to see books destroyed is a very difficult thing. And I've worked at bookstores, actually. So I was co-owner of a bookstore many, many years ago. And it's always a challenge to decide what to sell for a penny just so that you can, you know, make room on the shelves for other things, you know, and you don't want to throw things out because somewhere there's someone that wants that, you know, 20 millionth copy of Treasure Island or whatever, right? So it's all very interesting. And so we'll be talking more about that, what comes out of further research from that 404 article, because ultimately I think Amazon will get a very bad rap for destroying books to feed their large language models, rightly so, right? Now I want to move on. While we're talking about information, this is a fascinating piece. This is off of Ars Technica, stated September 1st by Beth Moll. And it says here, a newborn and child reportedly died of measles. CDC isn't counting them. And reading from this, it says here, the Centers for Disease Control and Prevention is excluding two measles deaths reported by Pennsylvania health officials last week from its latest update of national measles data. The move publicly challenges the accuracy of the state's death determinations in an extraordinary move that breaks precedent that states are the arbiters of case and death determinations, not the CDC. The New York Times reported Monday that the CDC's new director, Erica Schwartz, is behind the decision. Schwartz, less than a month into the job, reportedly ordered CDC staff to add an unusual statement onto the CDC's website for measles surveillance data. The statement notes that the update will not include the deaths reported by Pennsylvania and continues, quote, at this time, available information does not establish whether measles caused or contributed to the deaths or whether the individuals died from other causes while infected with measles, unquote. The Washington Post reported Monday that the CDC had actually changed the information provided on that page multiple times over the weekend. On August 29th at 2:33 p.m. Eastern Time, the website listed the total measles deaths for 2026 as zero in a chart. On August 30th at 12 p.m. Eastern Time, the chart was updated to list the total deaths for 2026 as two. There was also a note underneath the chart that read, quote, health departments make determinations about measles associated deaths and share relevant information with the CDC, unquote. By 3:23 p.m. Eastern Time on August 30th, the chart was changed again to delete the two deaths, replacing them with an asterisk as a reference to the unusual statement about the deaths not being included. The asterisk and statement remain as of Tuesday. The move comes after anti-vaccine Health Secretary Robert F. Kennedy Jr. got into a public spat with Pennsylvania Governor Josh Shapiro over Kennedy's anti-vaccine rhetoric. Kennedy then shared measles misinformation on social media amid news of the deaths, then suggested without evidence that the state may have, quote, fabricated, unquote, the deaths, and that the governor announced them with, quote, giddy delight, unquote. State health officials initially refused to release information about the two people who died, including their ages, citing privacy concerns. But news has since trickled out that one of the people who died was a newborn, and according to reporting Tuesday by the Times, the other was a child. Both were unvaccinated and from Lancaster County. Outside medical experts have criticized the lack of information provided by health officials, leaving more space for doubt and misinformation. And this piece goes on to talk about the deaths. And regrettably, this is so predictable and so sad, right? The idea that we are not vaccinating children from measles is just, it's mind-blowing. Like, we've gotten to a point in this society that distrust of authority and misinformation feeding into distrust of authority has caused so many people, a significant number of people, to challenge things that are in very clearly in their own best interests, such as vaccines, right? And we're regrettably going to see more of this as time goes on. There's not much you can do in these situations except hope that when deaths happen, as they will, not hope that deaths happen, but hope that when deaths happen, that that jars people enough to take action. You know, it's incredibly tragic because children cannot make the decision to get vaccinated or not, right? So again, this is a piece off of Ars Technica. A newborn and child reportedly died of measles. CDC isn't counting them. And when you start politicizing information, like basic health information, and hiding and changing things around, it becomes reminiscent of the memory holes, right, in, 1984, right, and a lack of history, because everything is fluid, and so you can't really hold people accountable. So very, very concerning, and I'm really hoping that, again, that this has some impact on people. And I would not put my money on people getting a clue very soon. Like, things are still so politicized, right? And basic health information is so politicized. And I want to remind people, while we're talking about this, as we talk about health stuff and misinformation and lack of true health infrastructure and health staff, August 12th, Reuters had an article, Whole Foods recalls items containing jalapenos on potential salmonella contamination. And we're seeing a spike in contaminations of food because there are less people monitoring this, less accountability, and ultimately that lack of accountability means that people who are in a position to make money will take advantage of that and try to cut corners to avoid, the process. And when there's less people performing the process of monitoring, those two things collide, and it's not good. There's a really interesting piece off of, what's the YouTube channel? I'm trying to remember what it's, I'll have to put it in the links, but basically it's the same news organization that did the research. I think it's the same organization that did the research on the grocery stores overcharging with their dynamic pricing, right? Their in-the-moment AI-based dynamic pricing. I think it's that same sort of muckraker organization. Is it United We Stand, I think? Something like that. I'll look it up. But there was an interesting video, and I think it was them that was posted in the past week or so, that talked about how Driscoll's, the who I'm sure you've seen their berries in a variety of grocery stores and whatnot, actually doesn't own the farms. They are just brokers. And this is actually becoming very, very common, and it's squeezing out the small local farmers and any farmers that would want to compete on the national level, because there's this huge bar to participation that is set up by these large distributors like Driscoll's. And that in turn creates a situation where the lack of transparency of where the food comes from and the very razor thin margins that Driscoll's has to their suppliers, their various suppliers, means that that black box makes it harder to track where our food is coming from, and it makes it harder to track situations where maybe this is, you know, maybe there's an outbreak of some kind, and being able to track where things came from. And along the lines of food, I wanted to touch on this piece from in the Environment Journal, and this was published just a few days ago, a couple weeks ago, I think it was. Yeah, so this is, it says here, beef and dairy responsible for 41% of farmland's biodiversity damage. And reading a little bit from the synopsis of research, it says beef and dairy production account for 41% of the biodiversity damage caused by the world's farmland, while animal-sourced foods are responsible for the majority of agriculture's carbon and biodiversity losses, according to a major new study. Researchers from the University of Oxford, Leiden University, and China Agricultural University found that two-thirds of the carbon loss and biodiversity loss associated with farming occurs just on just one-third of the world's agricultural land. The findings, published in Nature Food, identify areas where efforts to restore farmland could potentially deliver simultaneous benefits for the climate and nature. Agriculture has already caused an estimated 300 billion tons of stored carbon to be lost and put about 14% of species at risk of extinction through land use. The researchers found that half of all agricultural carbon loss is concentrated on just 12% of farmland. The areas experiencing the greatest combined impacts are mainly found across parts of South America, Sub-Saharan Africa, and Southeast Asia. Animal-sourced foods were found to account for 59% of food-related carbon loss and 71% of biodiversity loss, despite providing less than 15% of global calories, excluding fish. For each calorie produced, animal-sourced food was associated with 8 times more carbon loss and 14 times more biodiversity loss than plant-sourced food. Beef and dairy production alone accounted for 29% of total carbon loss and 41% of biodiversity loss linked to farmland, largely because livestock production requires extensive areas of land. The study also highlights the international dimension of agriculture's environmental impact. Around 18% of farmland's carbon and biodiversity impacts are associated with food traded between countries, with animal products accounting for most of these flows. And this article goes on to talk about the impacts and what countries are the most impacted in terms of what they grow and then and nurture in terms of animals, and also in terms other countries in terms of like the footprint of getting, you know, importing these foods into their country. And this is fascinating. You know, I talked, I think it was last fall, I read the book that, you know, discussed the history of preserving food with refrigeration. And it's a fascinating book. You can find it, I think I talked about substantially on a show in the fall. I'll find the link to it and put it up with the links. But basically, you know, the struggle to preserve meat and to preserve dairy and the shipping of preserved meat and dairy has this whole history that's fascinating and filled with competition and nuance and deception and competition of resources and the looks of something when it's preserved and so much. And so that history, I think, really highlights the amount of resources that go just to get our food around the country and around the world, and to make it look good and make it look appealing so that people have it. So very interesting stuff here. And I know that it's a challenge to talk about the environmental and health impacts of meat and dairy. And it can lead to some heated discussions and some passionate feelings and whatnot. But ultimately, we have to look at the science and we have to say, okay, how do we work with this, right? How do we minimize that, you know, and possibly even consider, you know, how do we minimize the suffering of animals here? And along those lines, one of the challenges in terms of, having a taste for animal products is that we end up trying to duplicate it. And that brings us to the next article I wanted to bring to your attention. And this is dated August 28th, 2026. This is off of Science Daily. It's research coming out of Cranfield University. It says scientists tested 212 plant-based meat alternatives. Every one contained fungal toxins. Hundreds of popular vegan and vegetarian foods may contain an unwanted extra ingredient, toxins naturally produced by fungi. And reading from this, it says here, a large survey of plant-based foods and beverages sold in the UK has found that mycotoxins, toxic compounds naturally produced by fungi, are widespread across vegetarian and vegan products. Researchers analyzed 212 plant-based meat alternatives, PMBAs, and plant-based beverages, PBBs, purchased from UK stores. Every product tested contained at least one of 19 mycotoxins and mycotoxins, and some contain several. The study was led by the University of Parma in Italy and co-authored by Cranfield University. Researchers examined a wide range of products commonly available to UK shoppers, including burgers, vegetarian chicken pieces, vegan sausages, and oat, almond, and soy-based milks. Why do they appear in the plant-based foods? Mycotoxins can be especially common in plant-based products because many of their ingredients, including grains, legumes, and seeds, may be exposed to mold while they are being grown or stored. Despite the widespread detection of mycotoxins, the levels measured in the UK remained below recommended EU guideline levels. The researchers said this reflects the high quality standards maintained by the UK food industry. And then this piece goes on to talk about how long-term exposure could matter because it's building up, right? And you're accumulating these things. So that's something to think about, particularly when you think about plant-based meat alternatives. And they are very common, right? So schools are providing now like plant-based, you know, in quote, meats. The train, right, on Amtrak, they've got a plant-based barbecue burger, right, for example. So it's very common to have meat alternatives at stores and restaurants and whatnot, but they end up having these amounts of the toxins, and that can build up over time. And I think one of the challenges in terms of making decisions and navigating the cultural challenges is thinking about how we can decrease our meat consumption while not craving something that's similar to it, that's processed and grown in a lab, et cetera, to be like meat, right? That requires, you know, to move away from that requires a kind of a mental shift and a shift in terms of what has become associated with comfort in the United States and across the world, right? Comfort and status, right? And things of that nature. So very interesting stuff to explore And, you know, I'll never forget one time I was outside of a well-known Mediterranean food place here in town, and I should say Arabic food in town, and the person in line behind me, we started talking. They said, "Yeah, falafel is like, it's like just like meat," and I kind of shook my head a little bit, kind of like, "What? Wait, what?" And I started to think about it, that people who don't have a lot of exposure to other foods, they can view something like that as a replacement for meat, which I'd never thought of being a vegetarian most of my life, but it's true, right? So we could incorporate falafel into people's lives. I'm all for it. Falafel, hummus, bring it on, right? And so there's creative ways, I think, and also a mental shift that we can do to avoid creating situations that are even worse, right, as we try to wean ourselves from meat and other animal products. And that brings us down to the bottom of the show. I hope that didn't come off too preachy, folks. You know, I recognize that it's challenging to have discussions about these things, and particularly for people whose lives are shaped by being the cook of the family or the provider in some way or whatever, where that's what they grew up, that's what they know, etc., right? And so I don't mean to come off in such a way as insensitive, right, to these cultural things. So again, that brings us down to the bottom of the show. You've been listening to IT Interactive Technologies on WCBN FM Ann Arbor 88.3. Don't forget to check out the IT website at wcbn.org/IT. There you will find an archive of shows dating back many years available for download, streaming, and podcast. And all of those shows are paired with their relevant links so that you can follow along in your book and use that as a jumping off point to conduct your own research. And we will be doing news links probably for the next couple of weeks, and then I'll do another break. I wanted to do another show based on train transportation, so we'll do one where we can talk about trains, and I'll probably even record a multimodal transportation trip for folks. So stay tuned. Up next is Brian Tomczyk and Train to Scottville. I'll talk to you next week. Peace.
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taking over. This is the train. Ready? Yeah, Brian, this is the takeover. Horsemark, taking over. Remember CBN? Brian Thompson, train to Scabbard. Remove, y'all.

Welcome. Welcome aboard the train to Skyville. Music from the Jamaicans. Tommy Cohen's group starting out with Fuel the Festive Spirit. What a good way to start tonight, our little journey through the music of Jamaica in the 60s and 70s. I'm Brian Tomczyk, your host. And we've got some great music for you. We're going to be celebrating a couple of birthdays tonight. And I thought we'd start out with one very special birthday. That is B.B. Seaton, who was the lead singer of the Gay Lads. And also his birthday. Sorry, I'm trying to click around on my computer while I'm talking, and it's not doing any good. He was born on the 3rd of September, 1944, and sadly passed on the 4th of March of 2024, just about a year and a half ago. So let's start out the show with an old chestnut from the Gay Lads, and then we will move along on the train to Skyville.

while with Anzell Collins and the Hippie Boys in the background. Let's talk about what we've been playing in this first set. This particular tune, The Last Walk. It's taken off an old song called The Last Dance. We just heard Winston Mullings, a Clancy Eccles production called Why Girl. Roland Alfonso did that instrumental before that, that version of Whiter Shade of Pale. We heard a great ballad from the Wailers, I Made a Mistake. Love those early harmonies. Peter Tosh doing the baritone section. Derek and Patsy came before that with Are You Gonna Marry Me? We heard the Gay Lads with Chi-Chi Bud. And that's celebrating the birthday of B.B. Seaton. And the Jamaicans opened up the show tonight with Feel the Festive Spirit. You feeling it?

Music courtesy of the dub specialist in the background. As we take another break, this is another Burning Spear track, I believe. Love of a Dub. And of course, before that, we heard Delroy Wilson with his version of the great one, great song, Stick By Me. Great one from Jackie Edwards, Who Told You So? We heard the West Indians featuring the great voice of Eric Donaldson on Caught You Red-Handed, a Lee Perry production. The Tenors came before that with Gee Whiz. And we opened the set up with The Eternals featuring Cornell Campbell on lead vocals and a song on this version called The Sun, but it later became known as Stars. Great, great, great song, classic rhythm. You recognize that rhythm track, right? We're about to roll into the last set on the Train to Skyville. Sirius 70 Sounds coming up. Another one produced by Lee Scratch Perry. Queued up. Oh, you're going to love this.

0: Hello. This is headquarters, Revers Revolution.
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0: No, he's busy.

0: Well, we're running close to the end of the show here, so I guess I'm going to cut in and tell you what we've been hearing. Oh, it's about to go into the dub track, so how convenient. Of course, Dennis Brown. Emmanuel, God is with us. Extended version. We heard a great instrumental from Im and David before that on Studio One with Black is Black. Of course, their kind of instrumental version of Is It Because I'm Black? Big Youth did Give Praises.
1: Yeah.
0: We heard a great one from Dillinger, produced by Lee Perry, Headquarters, name of that one. A Sonia Pottinger production before that from Ken Quatty, an artist I know nothing else of. Where It's At, the name of that one. And then back to the studios of Lee Perry with Leo Graham and the Upsetters with Newsflash and the version called Flashing Echo. That's it for Train to Skaville tonight. I think we're about to go, so thanks for listening. See you next time.